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2: From the Sky News Centre at 6, a train driver has died and around 90 people have been injured after two trains collided near Bedford. One of the services is understood to have been stationary when it was struck from behind. Passengers have described scenes of carnage, with one saying it felt like a bomb, while others reported broken limbs and people crying out for help. Investigators are now working to establish exactly what went wrong. Rail expert Philip Haig says it's taken him completely by surprise.
3: Somewhat mystified as to how it's happened.

0: alcohol-related crime. Those recently released will be required to wear tags capable of detecting alcohol consumption. Meanwhile, Scotland were unable to secure their spots in the knockout stages after losing 1-0 to Morocco. A point against Brazil in their final group game should be enough to take them through. Steve Clarke thinks his side fought back well after conceding on just 71 seconds.
1: Weaker teams would have crumbled, I think, against that quality opposition, but we dug in. We got ourselves back in the game. Proud of the players, but obviously we're all devastated and disappointed that we didn't get the result that we wanted so that we can carry on in this tournament as long as we can.
0: And an amber extreme heat warning has been issued for parts of England and Wales on Monday and Tuesday. Temperatures expected to climb above 34 degrees Celsius. That's the latest. I'm Barry Weir.
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4: A very good morning. Thank you to George Shimmin at Ronald's Way Met Office. It's dry with sunny spells, but with a risk of coastal mist and fog patches affecting southern coasts at first. Light west or southwest wind and top temperature of 19 degrees. Then continuing fine and dry tomorrow with sunny spells and temperatures rising to 21 or 22 in the afternoon. And high pressure remaining dominant for much of the working week, bringing largely settled conditions. Sunrise this morning was at 4:45. Sunset will be at 5:10.
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very good morning. It is 11 minutes past 6, Saturday, June 20th, and it's Saturday Breakfast Club with Kim Childs here with you through until 8 o'clock this morning. How's your week been? We have lots coming up for you this morning. More than normal, in fact. We've just had Jonas Brothers and Love Me to Heaven starting this morning's Breakfast Club. That was Annie Lennox and Something So Right. And coming up, all the normal bits and pieces, but also we will be joining our Ben Hartley at the start of the parish walk for some build-up and the actual start. All that coming after 7. And we've got a Father's Day winning weekend as well. So do keep listening throughout the morning. Lots and lots to come for you here on Max Radio.

0: That's new from Miles Smith. It's called Hold Me in the Dark. 6:15 here on Manx Radio. We'll have a look at your What's On guide in a few minutes.
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0: Lisa Stansfield with All Around the World. Before that, Texas and Mr. Hayes. It's 25 past six. Let's take a look what's going on around the island.
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0: A Man Underground is ongoing at the Manx Museum, which is open between 9:30 and 4:30 every day. It's an exhibition that explores the hidden world beneath the island's landscape, following Major Shane Lucas and his lifelong fascination with the mine workings of Laxey and Lonnon. Alongside the tunnels and technology, it tells the human stories of the men, women and children who work there. It's free, but donations are welcome. Traces exhibition is on as well, if you've not caught it yet. It's contemporary Manx artists exploring the traces we leave behind through a diverse collection of artwork and creative expression. It's at the House of Mananan in Peel. It's open between 9:30 and 4:30 every day. And again, it's free, but donations are welcome. It is Zog Day at the Manx Museum, perfect for younger families. Between 9:30 and 12:30, you can enjoy film screenings, storytelling, crafts games and a museum trail celebrating Zog and the Flying Doctors. It's just £10 per child, adults are free. The Manx Aviation and Military Museum is open between 10 and 4. It's still running this weekend. Explore age aviation and military history with exhibits at Ronalds Way Airport. That's free as well. The Great Laxey Mine Railway is open between 11 and 4:30. It's a family outing. Ride a heritage steam railway through the island's longest railway tunnel at Laxey Valley Gardens. It's just £3 and children under 5 are free. And you can reuse, restyle, recycle between 11 and 2. Are you looking for a bargain? Browse pre-loved clothes, craft supplies and refreshments while supporting a community event. It's the Salvation Army at Isle of Man Business Park in Braddon, and that is free. And the Lighthouse Gores Bank and Bride Garden Railway will be running between 12 and 4. See up to 8 model trains operating on this impressive garden railway near the Point of Ayre. 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

0: Celeste with A Little Love. As I mentioned before, we have a winning weekend ongoing throughout today and tomorrow. This Father's Day, treat Dad to a fantastic prize package from Tynwald Mills. One lucky dad could win a £50 voucher to spend at Tynwald Mills and a meal for two at the Neb Cafe. It's the perfect destination for gifts, offering everything from stylish furnishings and clothing to homeware, dog grooming and a cosy cafe as well. It's a great spot to find something thoughtful for anyone in your life. And for your chance to win the special prize, just listen out all weekend for our dad-themed question. And once you know the answer, text us your full name and answer to 166177. So, shall we do the question for you then? Shall we do that now? Okay then. And so, your question. Which character is the father figure and leader of the minions in the Despicable Me movies? So which character is the father figure and leader of the minions in the Despicable Me movies? Is it A, Darth Vader, B, Gru, or C, Homer Simpson? If you know the answer to that and you want to get yourself into the draw to win that £50 voucher to spend at Tynwald Mills, a meal for two at the Neb Cafe to celebrate your dad, then do let me know. 166177, your full name and your answer. Which character is the father figure and leader of the minions in the Despicable Me movies? A, Darth Vader, B, Gru, or C, Homer Simpson?
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That's new from Alex Warren. It's called Passenger. Before that, we had REM and What's the Frequency, Kenneth. It's 20 to 7, and I haven't even had a chance to mention yet. We need your get up and go track suggestions for this morning. It's a track that really gets your day and your weekend started right. So let me know what you would like to hear in just a few minutes' time before the 7 o'clock news. 166177, studio@manxradio.com. What would get your weekend started right?

That's Take That with Happy Now. Before that, Michael Jackson and Wanna Be Starting Something. It's 12 minutes to 7, and just after 7 o'clock, we are going to be joining Ben Hartley and the NSC. It is Parish Walk Day. How has that come around again so quickly? So if you are involved or you know someone who is, good luck to you, good luck to them. Do let us know, 166177, studio@manxradio.com. Let us know throughout the day. We'll bring you all the highlights as we go through. But starting at 10 past 7-ish this morning, we will join Ben Hartley for a scene set of how it feels at the NSC this morning on Parish Walk Day 2026.

0: Hello, this is Andy Wint, and Treasury Minister's next on Man in Line. Chris Thomas MHK has a balancing act on his hands. He needs to maintain public services, keep taxes competitive, and ensure the island remains sustainable. As we approach the end of this administration, what's the true state of the nation's finances, which fund our pensions, benefits, healthcare, and public services? Will the Manx government increase revenue, reduce spending, grow the economy significantly, or draw on reserves? What do you think? Talk to Chris Thomas MHK this Monday at midday on Smart Devices, on air, online, on Manx Radio.
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0: Thank you, Keith, for that Get Up and Go track. We'll have another one the same time next Saturday morning. In the meantime, lots to come. We'll keep you up to date with what's going on around the island. Have a look at that travel for you. Lots of music, and we will join Ben Hartley at the NSC for a look at this year's Parish Walk. We're on DAB online on smart devices and FM radio from Douglas and the Isle of Man. 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
1: Manx Radio News at 7 o'clock. Maramai, I'm Amy Griffiths. Treasury's been told to return to Tynwald in July with a capital funding request to finish reinstating the horse tram tracks. This week, politicians noted the draft business case put forward by the Department of Infrastructure to lay the track between the War Memorial and the Sea Terminal. It's a project which could cost up to £3 million. Only one member voted against both Mrs Maltby's amendment and the motion as a whole, MLC Gary Clewitt. He says members should be clear about what they're willing to give up to pay for it.
2: As we simply cannot continue to pay for nice-to-have things while critical expenditures languish. And if we are willing to spend the money, I would far prefer it goes to Manx National Heritage, as their properties are arguably even more culturally important and their need is far greater, or indeed, even to hospice.
1: Around 1,200 people are attempting the 2026 Parish Walk today, which gets underway on the island in around an hour's time. Participants will take on all or part of the grueling 85-mile course around the Isle of Man. Race director Ray Cox warns the toughest part of the course mentally is the stretch between Dalby and Bride.
3: You've gone

0: starting at 2 o'clock. Hilary Cleverly is from the Royal British Legion Douglas branch.
1: The idea of the Armed Forces Day is to celebrate the families that are still serving. There's a certain amount of remembrance involved, but the idea is to celebrate our armed forces and to say thank you to the people that serve at this moment in time. So it's a family event.
0: And there will be a number of road closures in place on Loch Prom and Harris Prom between 1:30 and 2:40 while the parade takes place. Turning to international news now, and a train driver has died after a crash between two services near Bedford. Dozens of passengers were hurt when one hit the back of the other one between Luton and Bedford. Allies of Andy Burnham say he wants to have the keys to number 10 by early September and would prefer an orderly transition of power. The British Prime Minister Keir Starmer is promising to fight any leadership challenge. And Scotland's hopes of reaching the World Cup knockout stages have suffered a setback after defeat to Morocco. Steve Clarke's side were beaten after conceding inside the opening 2 minutes. Manx Radio News at 7:03. Our next is at 8 o'clock. 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
4: Thank you very much, Amy. And now for a look at the weather for the next few days. At Monon's Way Met Office, we join George Shimmin. Good morning, George.
5: Where am I? Good morning, Kim. So today is looking dry with some good sunny spells. We will see some low cloud and mist affecting southern coasts at first, though. The wind will be light from the west or southwest, with temperatures reaching about 19 degrees Celsius this afternoon. It's continuing fine and dry tomorrow, we're seeing more warm sunny spells, temperatures in the low 20s, 21 or 22 degrees Celsius. Then high pressure remains dominant for much of the working week, and that'll bring largely settled conditions and fairly warm temperatures as well. Moving on to the shipping forecast for North Irish Sea Valour for the next 24 hours, there are currently no warnings in force. The wind, west or southwest 2 to 4, becoming variable later. The state of sea is slight, occasionally moderate in the east at first. It does fall smooth or slight soon. And finally, looking at the tides in Douglas, low water is at 10:30. High water follows this afternoon at about 4:30. And that's your forecast for now, Kim.
4: Thank you very much, George.
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0: Curiosity Killed the Cat with Down to Earth. Before that, Cranberries and Dreams, starting the second hour of this morning's Saturday Breakfast Club. A very good morning if you've just joined us. 13 minutes past 7, Saturday, June 20th. Kim Childs here with you through until 8 o'clock, and we do have lots to come this morning. We will be joining Ben Hartley at the NSC for a look at this morning's parish walk and how it's feeling down there just before they are going to get started at 8 o'clock. So we'll join them in a few minutes' time, but we'll just have a quick look at your travel first.
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0: So in Onchan until the 29th of June, temporary lights on Whitebridge Road at the Windermere Drive Junction, 24 hours a day for repairs to a gas leak. Until the 22nd, temporary lights at the bottom of Prospect Hill, 24 hours a day for gas main work. In Union Mills until the 22nd, a stretch of the Lurgy Crippities closed for telecom works. Q-Egg until the 25th of June, temporary lights at the bottom of Q-Egg Hill, 9:30 till 3:30 each day for drain surveying. In Crosby until the 13th of July, the bottom of Old Church Road closed for drainage works near the Heritage Trail. And between St Mark's and Foxdale, there are rolling closures in place on the Tossaby Road for water main work until the end of October. And St John's until the 22nd, temporary lights on the Portown Road, 9:30 to 3:30 each day for work on the verge near the turn to Tinwood Mills. And near Castletown till the 14th of July, a short stretch of Fort Island Road closed for demolition of the old Golf Links Hotel. The things you want to know about today, though. The parish walk is on, as we know. There'll be some closures and various restrictions around parts of the course throughout the day. One of the main ones, the A1 between Union Mills and Crosby, closed from 20 past 8 this morning. Do go to parishwalk.com to see all the roads affected by that. And this afternoon, Douglas Promenade closed between Victoria Street and Broadway for the Armed Forces Day Parade. Closure in place between 1:30 and 2:30. Elsewhere though, everything looking good at Ronaldsway Airport, everything looking good at the steam packet. So yeah, keep up to date throughout the day. 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
0: We'll be taking your What's On guide after music from Manic Street Preachers in a few minutes' time. But first, the main thing going on today, the big one, is the Parish Walk 2026. Ben Hartley is down at the NSC. Ben, what's it like down there?
12: Well, Mora Mighty Akima, here we are, potentially after months and months of training. It all comes down to this. 85 miles, 17 parishes, and 24 hours if you want to complete the full distance. Welcome to, as you say, the National Sports Centre in Douglas, where at the moment it is a very quiet scene, and it's always the way at this point. People don't turn up too early, just looking around. There is a sprinkling of competitors before our eyes. We're just sat in the grandstand here in the blue seats, looking down on the racetrack at the NSC. But within the next 10 or 15 minutes or so, there will literally be over 1,000 people before us, all ready to start the race. 8 o'clock is when it all begins, and a quiet scene here at the moment, and also a very sunny scene after some very, very wet weather yesterday. The weather forecast today is completely different. Lots of sunshine expected, a bit of a gentle breeze, hopefully to help competitors up the Slock if they're carrying on to Peel and up the western coastline. A little bit of eastern and southern coastal mist to begin with, as George at the Met Office was saying earlier. So potentially, depending on, you know, what time that burns off, that could cool competitors down in the sort of first several miles of the race. But it really is such an exciting feeling here, even though it's very quiet. You can just feel that anticipation in the air, because for so many people, this is a huge challenge, a huge physical challenge, but even more so, a huge mental challenge to get to their chosen distance. Many people here will have a distance in mind, be it Russian, Peel, which is 32.5 miles, somewhere around the north of the island, or whether they're carrying on to complete the full course. And just think about it, 85 miles from here, right around the island, back to the War Memorial on Douglas Promenade before 8 o'clock tomorrow morning. That's where the finish line is. Looking at last year's race, of course, it was a convincing victory for Callum Gorn, who finished in 15 hours and 49 minutes. So he came in just before 10 to midnight last year. I think similar conditions on the day last year. So one would imagine it may be a similar time again if you're wanting to go down to the finish line later to see the first person across the line. It's usually sometime after 11:30. So we wish Callum all the very best, but we know, potentially snapping at his heels, unrelated I believe, Simon Gorn, who has been really sort of bubbling up in the Parish Walk over the last few years, so he will absolutely be there later, I'm sure. And we should also mention Samantha Bowden, who was the first lady across the line last year in a fantastic time of 16 hours and 35 minutes. So Samantha was over the line last year just after 11:30, so it's going to be really interesting to see exactly how this plays out later. Of course, on the roads there will be various restrictions and closures in place, as you mentioned in the travel update, Kim. The main one will be the main A1 Union Mills to Crosby. That will be shut from 8:20 for a couple of hours, so just watch out. There'll be various restrictions and one-way systems in place across parts of the course today. Parishwalk.com will give you all the details if you want to check exactly which roads are affected. And also, if you're following a specific competitor, they have the live timing on there, so you can just pop the competitor's name or number in there and keep up to date with their progress throughout the day. Well, as I mentioned, Kim, before us now, we can see many more people starting to arrive. A sea of high vis is starting to appear before us, and white t-shirts, and definitely that air of anticipation and excitement, because where are we now? Just over half an hour to go until this year's parish walk gets underway. Started this year by His Excellency, the Lieutenant Governor, and in around about 10 minutes from now here on Manx Radio, we'll be catching up with Race Director Ray Cox to look ahead to the day and see exactly how he thinks things are going to play out. So if you're listening to us now, perhaps heading to the NSC in Douglas, either to support people on, or if you're taking part, then we wish you the very best of luck for this year's Manx Telecom Parish Walk.
0: Thank you very much, Ben. And as you said, we'll join you again in around 10 minutes' time. And yeah, I bet it's a very different scene when we come back to you then.

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0: And if you're in Peel, do head to the House of Mananan and see Art Adventures for Beginners. It's open between 9:30 and 4:30 every day, and it's a family exhibition exploring modern and contemporary art from the Isle of Man Art Council collection, focusing on colour, shape, imagination, and no right or wrong way to enjoy the artworks. It's free and donations are welcome. You can also, while you're there as well, see the Traces exhibition. It's contemporary Manx artists exploring the traces we leave behind through a diverse collection of artwork and creative expression. That's also at the House of Mananan in Peel. If you're in Douglas, head over to the Manx Museum between 9:30 and 12:30 today, and you can enjoy film screening, storytelling, crafts, games, and a museum trail celebrating Zog and the Flying Doctors. It's £10 per child, and adults are free. The Manx Aviation and Military Museum is open between 10 and 4. Explore aviation and military history with exhibits at Ronalds Way Airport. That's free as well. 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

0: Plain White Tees with Hey There Delilah. 26 minutes to 8, we will rejoin Ben Hartley in a couple of minutes' time for more of an update on today's Parish Walk.
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0: Yes, Armed Forces Day 2026 taking place in Douglas today, and something else taking place across the island today, the Parish Walk 2026. We'll head back to Ben Hartley now, and he's joined by Ray Cox, the race director. How's it looking down there now, Ben?
11: Yeah, Moramai again to you, Kim. It is looking much busier than when we spoke about 15 minutes ago. In front of us, a sea of high vis and a real feeling of excitement and anticipation as the competitors gather just behind the start line. But as you say, Ray Cox is with us, race director. Morning, Ray.
12: Good morning, Ben.
11: So is this like Christmas morning for you then, after months and months of preparation? Is this like unwrapping the presents and getting going?
12: You know, it is a little bit. You know, Manx Telecom Parish Walk Day is such a wonderful day. When we get to this point, actually I go, oh, because all the hard work's done and today should work perfectly well, because we just have so many people coming out helping, and the sense of goodwill towards the parish walk is always reaffirming.
11: In a nutshell, can you sort of just explain what is it about this event that captures the imagination of people here on the island?
12: Oh, it's a difficult one, isn't it? I think one is doing something with 1,000 other people all doing the same thing. I think that adds to an excitement. The personal challenge, people are maybe walking for a personal reason, maybe raising money for a charity, maybe for a loved one and whatever. A lot of that goes on. So they've got that. And then it is an athletic event. It is a race. And some people are here to win.
11: And on that note, Callum Gawn, last year's winner, he's got to be the favourite to do it again this year, but surely as well, snapping at his heels, will be the man who's really been sort of bubbling away over the last few years. Unrelated, I believe, but Simon Gawn.
12: Yeah, Battles of the Gawns, isn't it? Yes, yes. Callum has really... I've seen Callum training, and I know he's talked about injuries and not doing that much and whatever, but I've seen him training, and he looks good. Looks very good. Simon, up and coming. Hoping for a better walk this year, and someday it will come together for Simon, but will it be today? We'll have to wait and see.
11: And as far as the weather is concerned, Ray, I mean, this time yesterday, for most of yesterday, it was absolutely lashing down. Here at the NSC, we are bathed in glorious sunshine. It's already warm. You know, we've got a nice breeze on the go, but it could be a bit on the warm side today for the competitors.
12: Yeah, yesterday we wouldn't have been able to have the parish walk if the weather was the same. It would have been impossible, safety reasons. But the weather gods are smiling upon us. Here we are in beautiful sunshine, lovely fresh breeze. So I don't think it's going to get too hot. Weather forecast. Or say 17 degrees, I think that's comfortable.
11: It's kind of perfect conditions almost.
12: I would say perfect.
11: And in terms of the first lady across the line later, Samantha Bowden, what an incredible time last year. She came in just after 12:30, 16 hours, 35 minutes. Again, she's got to be right there later on, but Lorna Gleave as well has surely got to be in the mix.
12: Yeah, Lorna, very, very good walker. Sammy, of course, classically saying, oh, not been training that much, not really going for the win. When an athlete says that to me, I say, yeah, they're going for the win.
11: You've been here too many times before, haven't you?
12: Absolutely, yes.
11: Have there been any years where real surprises have been thrown up in terms of who sort of comes across the line in a really good time?
12: Not for winners. The winners, there's a pedigree to win, and it's hard to win this race. And when Roger Black, the Olympic silver medalist, came over and he took part, he could not believe the performances. He said, these are world-class performances for athletes, and that's what it takes to win. So winners, hard, but we do like to see that high number, somebody in the high numbers coming in over the line in the top 10, because that means they're a first-time finisher and doing really, really well.
11: And what about those people who have until 8 o'clock tomorrow morning and come over the finish line on Douglas Promenade literally at the last minute? I mean, they have incredible stories.
12: Yeah, there's a story for every one of them. And I have a crew of people who man the finish, and they will not leave the finish all night because they don't want to miss a single person over the line, a single story. All the emotion, the elation, the fatigue, the exhaustion, the friends and family. It's a wonderful, wonderful sight.
11: And as you say, lots of money every year being raised for charity. As far as sort of the infrastructure of the event is concerned, obviously a lot of roads affected today. There's some closures, restrictions, one-way systems in place. Your website, excellent, that gives all the details if anybody just wants to check which routes are affected.
12: Yes, go on to manxtelecomparishwalk.com. Lots of information on that. But the roads are chaotic. Early part of the race, between now and say midday,
11: If you're not involved, avoid it if you can.
12: Yeah. But we have kept the major trunk roads open. So if you look, you'll see that the planning has been very assiduous, making sure that you can get access. And of course, we try to open things as quickly as possible. As soon as the last walker's through, roads get opened.
11: And of course, the Parish Walk website, if you are tracking a specific competitor, you can see exactly where they're up to, where they sort of last checked in, which parish they were last at. Just finally, Ray, in terms of the effort, obviously 1,000-odd people in front of us now about to embark on the race, but your volunteers, your team, the work that goes into this can never be underestimated.
12: Absolutely. It would be well over 200 people involved, and they're people that I would only see once a year on Parish Walk Day, but they come out and they do a really valuable job because they want to be part of it and they want to add to the parish experience, and that's very reaffirming.
11: Well, Parish Walk race director Ray Cox, thanks so much for taking the time out to speak to us this morning. We know you're a very busy man. I hope you and your team have a brilliant day.
12: Thank you so much.
11: Well, there we are, Kim. It really is building now in front of us here. As I turn round, the competitors have moved up towards the start line, the tape across the track here at the NSC. And this is just brilliant because you look into that crowd and every single person has an aim, where they hope to get to, the reason why they're doing the walk, raising money for charity. So where are we now? Less than 20 minutes, I think, until this year's Manx Telecom Parish Walk gets underway here at the NSC. And again, as we said earlier, good luck to everybody taking part today.
0: Thank you very much, Ben. And we will join you again just at the start of the 8 o'clock news with Amy to catch up on what that start is looking and feeling like.
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0: It's dry today with sunny spells, but a little patchy low cloud in some places. This clearing quickly though, with a light west or southwest wind and top temperature of 19 degrees. Continues fine and dry tomorrow with warm sunny spells, temperatures rising to 21 or 22 in the afternoon, and high pressure remaining dominant for much of the working week, bringing largely settled conditions next week. Sunset today, 5 to 10.
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0: Well, there we go then. It is 12 minutes to 8. It is Parish Walk Day 2026. So whether you are taking part, supporting someone, just going to have a look and soak in the atmosphere. Have a wonderful day. As Ray Cox, race director, said, it looks to be pretty much perfect conditions, which is lovely to be able to say, isn't it? Especially after yesterday, it all looked rather different, didn't it, yesterday? But here we are, Parish Walk Day 2026. Do keep in mind those road closures that will be in place throughout the day around the Parish Walk course. So the first one, the A1 between Union Mills and Crosby, it's closed from 8:20 through until around about 10:30. And whatever you are
2: hello,
0: doing,
2: hello, can you hear me?
0: Have a good one. We can hear Ben Hartley on air, but whatever
2: exciting.
0: You're doing, have
2: it's
0: a great
2: working.
0: Weekend. I'll
2: it's
0: see you next
2: so
0: week.
2: Nice when it just
1: the Saturday
2: yeah,
1: Breakfast
2: you know
1: Club,
2: it's so funny
1: brought to
2: you by the
1: Isle of Man
2: Creamery.
1: Proud to serve the Isle of Man with the lowest food miles.
2: Complete sea of people, so now it's good.

0: Assisted dying moved a bit closer in June Tynwald, despite neither Tynwald nor the public knowing why royal assent wasn't granted. Amendments were moved, which, according to the Attorney General, were all that's needed to get the green light from the UK. Council of Ministers received two bloody noses from members on budget reform and dyslexia, and there was yet another horse tram debate. A pre-election bumper Tynwald special on Perspective tomorrow at 12 on Manx Radio with me, Phil Gorn. For those of you hoping for unbridled support for the Douglas Bay Tramway, the good news is they agreed to discuss it all again next month.
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0: Kim Childs, thank you very much indeed for Saturday Breakfast. A very good morning to you. It's the 20th of June, 2026. We're live from Studio 2 next, with 2 hours of 60s hits and memories on Carnaby Street International, brought to you with the Isle of Man Railways. 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
1: Manx Radio News at 8 o'clock. Where am I? I'm Amy Griffiths. Around 1,200 people are getting ready to take on the 2026 Parish Walk. Participants are on the start line now, where we can join Ben Hartley. More am I, Ben.
2: And more am I to you, Amy. Welcome to the NSC, where the Lieutenant Governor of the Isle of Man, Sir John Lorimer, has just fired the starter pistol, and in front of me now, well over 1,000 competitors are crossing the start line. There's a fantastic atmosphere here, real excitement and anticipation as we look down. Every single person here will have a goal in mind. Which parish are they aiming for? Will it be Rushen? Will it be Peel? Will it be somewhere around the north of the island? Or will it be the finish line on Douglas Promenade? 85 miles, 24 hours, in which to do the full distance, including all 17 of the island's parishes. And we can see already about halfway around the track here at the NSC is last year's winner, Callum Gorn, who's going at a great pace, not too far behind him. I think I can see Simon Gorn, the unrelated Gorns. It's going to be a battle between those two, we think, this year. And Samantha Bowden and Lorna Gleave, who will be the first lady across the line. Those two have got to be hot contenders to take that title. So many people here raising money for charity as well. Every single person has a story to tell, as at this point, once they've done one lap of the NSC track, they split away onto the perimeter track, out across the Newcastle Town Road, onto the Access Road, double back around onto the Braddon Road, and then out onto the main road, past Braddon Church and on towards Moran. There are various road closures and restrictions in place today. Parishwalk.com if you want to check any of those. You can also keep up to date with specific competitors on the Parish Walk website to check the live timings there. But now we have well over 1,000 people on their way, Amy, for this year.

0: finish reinstating the tracks, but Mitterkluit is the only member who didn't support the plans. The project could cost up to £3 million, and he described it as a head or heart matter.
1: My heart would love to support this, but my head dictates that I cannot, in good conscience and as a matter of fiscal prudence, support the further expenditures of time, effort and cost that this motion entails. Perhaps the project could be funded through public subscription among horse tram enthusiasts worldwide.
0: Peel Commissioners has confirmed a grievance claim made by one of its staff members has been upheld. The local authority says an independent HR consultant was hired to investigate and the evidence provided was sufficient. It was opened in April following a video by Commissioner Katrina Baptist raising concerns about poor governance, transparency and accountability within the commissioners. Details of the grievance claim, including who it was made by and its contents, are unknown. The local authority says recommendations about procedural and organisational matters have been provided to each board member. The annual Armed Forces Day celebration will return to Douglas today. There'll be live entertainment, charity stalls, food and drink outlets and even a fun fair in the Villa Marina Gardens between 1 and 5. There'll also be a procession of veterans, military personnel and cadets through the city from Regent Street to the War Memorial starting at 2 o'clock. Hilary Cleverly is from the Royal British Legion, Douglas Branch.
2: The idea of the Armed Forces Day is to celebrate the families that are still serving. There's a certain amount of remembrance involved, but the idea is to celebrate our armed forces and to say thank you to the people that serve at this moment in time. So it's a family event.
0: To sport now, and FC Isle of Man's new manager says the team needs a change in mentality. Lee Dixon's taken over as Ravens boss and the team is set to report for pre-season training next week. The squad's preparing for its fifth season in the NWCFL Premier Division. Lee, who replaced caretaker manager Rick Holden this week, says more can be achieved from the squad.
3: We've got very, very, very good players in our team. We've got, I believe, 6 or 7 players in our team that would get into most teams in our league. So I would then ask the question of them, why are we finishing in the positions in the league we have been? And I think it comes down to mindset. I think if we can get the mindset right and the work ethic right and that togetherness and that real doggedness of becoming hard to beat, I think the ability will then take over.
0: Turning to international news now, and a train driver who was killed in a rail collision near Bedford, which has left dozens of passengers seriously injured. One service hit the back of the other one shortly after 5 o'clock yesterday afternoon. Fresh Israeli airstrikes have hit southern Lebanon, killing at least 5 people. Just yesterday, Israel and Hezbollah agreed to a revamped ceasefire. Meanwhile, US envoy Steve Witkoff and the Iranian foreign minister are both headed to Switzerland for talks. And an extreme heat warning's been issued for parts of the UK early next week. Temperatures could top 34 degrees Celsius on Monday and Tuesday. Max Radio News at 8:05. Our next is at 9 o'clock. 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

And here it is, dry with sunny spells, patchy low cloud in some places, clearing quickly, light west or southwesterly winds today, and highs of 19, continues fine and dry tomorrow, warm sunny spells, temperatures 21 or 22 in the afternoon, and high pressure remains dominant for much of the working week, bringing largely settled conditions at last. Sunset is 5 to 10 this evening, no weather warnings for the North Irish Sea, and the next tide is a low one at 25 to 11.

Hello and a very good morning to you, and welcome to another 2 hours of finger stabbing, toe tapping rock and roll music from the 1960s, brought to you with the Isle of Man Railways. This is Carnaby Street International.

Sectional, live from Studio 2 atop Douglas Head in the Isle of Man, the original home of Radio Caroline North. 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On board the time train today, Roger the fireman, Harry the driver, and me and you, we leave from platform one very shortly. 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Another chance to enter the fab competition with the Isle of Man Railways this week. Or tickets for two for the comedy train. More details on that coming up in about 20 minutes' time. Are you ready? Let's get on with it.

0: Good way to start the show. Contact you in 1967 for the Box Tops with the letter. Good timing from Jimmy Jones. 1960. Hold on, back in a sec.
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5: 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Welcome to another Radio Caroline North weekend. Good morning to Brian from a sunny Dublin city. Looks like summer in the city, as the Loving Spoonful would say. It's going to be a fantastic weekend, weather-wise. At last, it's about time. Rory, good morning to you. Looking forward to some hot summer sounds today. It's going to be 27 degrees in Whitstable in Kent. And good morning to Fleming Dahl, and happy birthday to you from your wife Susan. Happy 83rd today, Fleming. Have a fantastic day, won't you? Morning, Chris, says Heidi in Germany, all ready for another great show. A shower in places this morning, otherwise mostly sunny, very hot and less humid, with a high of 34.
8: Another weekend and the Isle of Man Railway's time travel steam train is at your service, Chris.
5: Harry, thanks very much indeed. Let's get out of here.
9: Let's steam the old girl up and get going.
5: Shall we do that? I think we should do that now.
9: Loving it, mate.
5: Good man.
10: They wouldn't be going anywhere without me.
5: That's true. Roger, thanks for getting up early and stoking the boiler.
10: Yeah, look at this, folks.
5: What's that?
10: Isle of Man Railways have provided me with a new shovel.
5: Man.
10: No expense spared, eh?
5: No, it's class. Come on.
11: All aboard Isle of Man Railways time train. A two,

0: Smokey Robinson, Mickey's Monkey, and Andy Williams, Music to Watch the Girls Go By. 8:21, 6:48 a.m. for the south of England, 13:68 for the Isle of Man and the northwest. This is Carnaby Street International, the Isle of Man's number one. For more than 20 years, thank you so much for joining us.
1: Anyone for breakfast on a shovel?
0: Oh, yes, please, Rog, that'd be lovely. What have you got in mind today? Oh, I know, fried bread. Got some sausages in the cooler bag as well there, and a tin of baked beans. I'll leave it with you.

Here we are, Dave D, Dozy, Beaky, Mick and Titch from 1967. With Zabadak, good morning to Val, who's in Litchfield, sending greetings to all the Mothers Union members on the island who are fans of the show, celebrating 150 years this weekend. Congratulations to you. Have a fab weekend, won't you? 8:25, competition time next after Wilson Pickett.

0: Go for it, Elvis. 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
1: Yes, now or never. 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
0: I knew you wouldn't let me down. Competition time with the Isle of Man Railways. Your chance to win tickets for two for the Comedy Candlelight Supper on Friday the 3rd of July, leaving Douglas Steam Railway Station at 7 o'clock, back by 10:30. Keeping up appearances, Hyacinth Bouquet and her ever-patient husband Richard invite you to one of her famous candlelit suppers with Sister Rose and brother-in-law Onslow along for the ride. As you can imagine, things may not quite go as smoothly as Hyacinth hopes. It's a fabulous three-course menu, licensed bar on board, tickets worth £70 each. 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
3: 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Be

0: Gene Pitney, Something's Got a Hold of My Heart. Before that, The Zombies, She's Not There. For Radio Caroline North and Manx Radio on this glorious Saturday morning, live from the Isle of Man. Morning, Chris, cheering the parish walkers on, especially the Peel girls, walking for Stand Up to Suicide. Well done, girls. See you in Peel. Fantastic. Great programme as always. That's from Joan and Maynard, and a beautiful sunny Peel today, which is lovely to hear. Thank you very much indeed. Dan and Louise say, morning. Hi, Chris. You're playing some bangers this morning, brother. Thank you, guys, from the notorious Ballabeg 2. That's Dan and Louise, who were sat enjoying a fryer, listening to the best Isle of Man radio station. Enjoying the good weather. Yeah, you enjoy the weather as well. And morning to Chris from Bob the Marshall, from an overcast, cool Derbyshire, just settling down with a cuppa into the duration this morning. And the Barretts are in France. Pace has slowed down already and not seen a pothole yet. Enjoying the tunes. Thank you for the birthday mention last week. Much appreciated. Jeanette and Tony, yeah, happy birthday, Jeanette, for the other day. Hope you had a fantastic day.
1: He's

Muddy 65, Barry Maguire. Eve of Destruction, 10 to 9 on the island's number one. This is Carnaby Street International.

Well, just how much is a Love and Spoonful? Somewhere in the city, and it certainly is, James Brown and Ricky Valance take us to news time at 9 o'clock.

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1: Manx Radio News at 9 o'clock. Moramai, I'm Amy Griffiths. Treasury's been told to return to Tynwald in July with a capital funding request to finish reinstating the horse tram tracks. This week, politicians noted the draft business case put forward by the Department of Infrastructure to lay the track between the War Memorial and the Sea Terminal. It's a project which could cost up to £3 million. Only one member voted against both Mrs Maltby's amendment and the motion as a whole, MLC Gary Clewitt. He says members should be clear about what they're willing to give up to pay for it.
2: As we simply cannot continue to pay for nice-to-have things while critical expenditures languish. And if we are willing to spend the money, I would far prefer it goes to Manx National Heritage, as their properties are arguably even more culturally important and their need is far greater, or indeed, even to hospice.
1: Peel Commissioners has confirmed a grievance claim made by one of its staff members has been upheld. The local authority says an independent HR consultant was hired to investigate and the evidence provided was sufficient. It was opened in April following a video by Commissioner Katrina Baptist raising concerns about poor governance, transparency and accountability within the commissioners. Details of the grievance claim, including who it was made by and its contents, are unknown. Around 1,200 people have crossed the start line of the Parish Walk 2026. Participants of the grueling challenge will see how much of the 85-mile course they can complete within 24 hours. A short time ago, Callum Gorn was leading the men's race, with Lorna Gleave leading the women's. Race director Ray Cox explains why he thinks the event is so special.
3: I think one is doing something with 1,000 other people, all doing the same thing. The personal challenge, people are maybe walking for a personal reason, maybe raising money for a charity, maybe for a loved one and whatever. A lot of that goes on, so they've got that. And then it is an athletic event, it is a race, and some people are here to win.
1: To sport now, and 14-time TT winner Peter Hickman is set to make his debut at this year's Southern 100 Road Races. He'll contest in the Superbike class with his 810 racing team around the 4.25-mile Belown course. Hickman says he's really excited to take part in the event next month. Turning to international news now, and a driver's died and dozens of people were injured after two

0: There's a chance the UK could see its highest ever temperature for June next week. An extreme amber heat alert's been issued for some areas where temperatures could reach 34 Celsius. 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

0: Here it is, dry, sunny spells, a bit of patchy low cloud in some places, clearing out now, and light west or southwesterly winds. Give us a high of 19 today, continues fine and dry for Sunday. Warm sunny spells, temperatures up to 21 or 22 in the afternoon. High pressure remains dominant for much of the working week, bringing largely settled conditions for us. Sunset is 5 to 10 this evening, and low tide is 25 to 11.
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playing 1, 2, 3 million sellers. Playing these three for Peter and Debbie in Harrow, getting ready for a family barbecue for Amy's birthday.

1967, Marvin Gaye and Kim Weston. Roy Orbison, of course. Oh, Pretty Woman, 1964. And Johnny Kidd and the Pirates from 1960. 3 million sellers every Saturday morning after 9. It's quarter past the hour with Eddie Cochran.

0: Eddie Cochran, Three Steps to Heaven. Lovely morning, says Elizabeth. Just been to the start of the parish walk. It's parish walk day today, and it's Armed Forces Day here on the island as well. What a great day they're going to have. Please wish them all good luck. From Elizabeth in Williston. Yeah, good luck to all the parish walkers today. It's going to be a warm one. Make sure you slap on the goose grease or whatever it is you need. Good morning to Jane in the sunny Ramsey. And good morning to Gerard and Susan Rowe, who usually listen in Wicklow in Ireland, but today they're tuned in through the Intertech from Dubrovnik in Croatia. It's hot and bright, and they hope it's the same for us in the middle of the Irish Sea and for the boys with the noise on the River Blackwater. Best wishes to all on Radio's Manx and Caroline. That's from Gare and Susan. Thanks very much indeed for getting in touch. Chris, good morning. Please, can you wish my husband, Peter Howard, a very happy special birthday for today? Happy birthday, Peter. Have a fantastic day.
1: Time for another record, eh, Chris?
0: Yeah, time for another record, I think.
2: Detroit, Michigan. Motortown. Motown. This is the Motown.

Magic Motown. Martha Reeves and the Vandellas, Dancing in the Street. Contact year 1964. It's another Max Radio winning weekend. This weekend, to celebrate Father's Day, here's a treat for your dad from Timwold Mills. 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It's a great spot to find something thoughtful for anyone in your life. Now, for your chance to win this special prize, listen this weekend. On every programme, you'll have a question to answer. 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Please use your full name. Text only, please, 166 177. And we'll announce the winner on Monday, the 22nd of June, in the afternoon show. That's this coming Monday. Here we go. Ready? Text only, please, 166 177. Which character is the father figure and leader of the Minions in the Despicable Me movies? Which character is the father figure and leader of the Minions in the Despicable Me movies? Got it? Text 166 177. Good luck. 922 on the island's number one from Manx Radio and Radio Caroline North, live from Studio 2 with 20,000 watts of medium wave power on the mighty 219 metres. These are the Who.

0: Two from Swinging 66, The Who's Substitute, and Crispy and St. Peter, The Pied Piper. About an hour ago, we asked you a question with the Isle of Man Railways. Your chance to get into the monthly draw to win a pair of tickets for the Comedy Candlelight Supper on Friday the 3rd of July. It's going to be an absolute riot with Hyacinth Bucket and her husband Richard and Onslow, and Sister Rose is on board the time train as well. Departing Douglas Steam Railway Station, 7 o'clock, back by 10:30.
1: All courtesy of the Isle of Man Railways time train.
0: Thank you, Roger. Here's the question we asked you an hour ago. Which dining car experience on the Isle of Man Steam Railways has the following initials, LLC? Is it A, Light Lunch Commuter, B, Leisurely Luncheon Cafe, put your teeth in, Williams, or C, Leisurely Lunch Club? Was it A, B, or C? If you answered C, you're in the draw. Absolutely right. Well done. We're giving this prize away on the last show of the month, which is next Saturday. Tickets for two for the Comedy Candlelight Supper. Could be yours. We'll have another question for you next week. Good luck.
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0: Good morning to Hannah. Hope your day is a lovely day today. Well, we hope so too. Great tunes as always. Please, can you thank Dad, Mum, Vinny and Sprite the Tabby Cat for my lovely birthday celebration, says Hannah. Had a lovely time and celebrations carrying on today with a food festival in the Big Smoke. 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

That's the Marmalade Reflections of My Life from 1969. Superstar DJs on board the Big Red Ship in Essex after meet Kevin Turner. 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The hits keep coming. This is R.B. Greaves.

0: Kenny Rogers. Ruby, don't take your love to town. Happy fifth birthday to Alexis Gallagher today. Have a fab day. Lots of love to you from Nana and Gaga Martin and Daz and Courts and Cayenne and Felicia.
1: God's sakes, turn around.
0: Happy birthday, Alexis Gallagher. 18 minutes to 10.

Aretha Franklin, Think, and before that, Johnny Preston with Running Bear. Morning to Graham and the Bradder Mafia and Erin Dawes and Ray's with us today as well. 13 minutes to 10 for Manx Radio listeners. After the 10 o'clock news, Simon Clark, Kiri Kermo on the Saturday Sandwich. It's National Ugly Dog Day, National American Eagle Day, and they've got the likeable lyric on the show as well until 1 this afternoon.

0: groovy kind of laugh from the Mindbenders and the Ivy League. Funny how love can be. Good morning to Karen in a sunny Ballasalla who's enjoyed the show today. Karen, thank you so much for listening.
1: Steam's up! We're ready for time travel!
0: Thanks very much indeed, Roger, for getting up early and looking after the boiler for us this morning. Talking of boilers, still haven't heard from Doris.
2: The black matter accelerator is in gear, the flux capacitor is running, and this Isle of Man Railway's time travel train is off and running.
0: Good lad.
3: 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Off we go.
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Simon Clark, Kiri Kermode next on Manx Radio, and next on Radio Caroline from the MV Ross Revenge. A kaleidoscope of hits from the 70s, a few from the 60s, and much more until 9 o'clock tomorrow evening. Kevin Turner is next after me. Enjoy the weather. It's a fabulous day on the Isle of Man. Good luck to all the Parish Walk 2026 walkers, and see you this afternoon in Douglas for Armed Forces Day from the Villa Marina. Enjoy the weekend. See you next Saturday morning. Same time, same place. You be sure of it. Bye-bye.

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1: Manx Radio News at 10 o'clock. Maramai, I'm Amy Griffiths. We simply cannot continue to pay for nice-to-have things while critical expenditures languish. That was the message from MLC Gary Cluett to his fellow Tynwald members this week, as politicians noted the draft business case put forward by the Department of Infrastructure to lay more horse tram tracks between the War Memorial and the Sea Terminal. Treasury's been told to return to Tynwald in July with a capital funding request to finish reinstating the tracks, but Mr Cluett is the only member who didn't support the plans. The project could cost up to £3 million, and he described it as a head or heart matter.
2: My heart would love to support this, but my head dictates that I cannot, in good conscience and as a matter of fiscal prudence, support the further expenditures of time, effort and cost that this motion entails. Perhaps the project could be funded through public subscription among horse tram enthusiasts worldwide.
1: The organiser of the parish walk says the weather gods are on their side today. Around 1,200 people are currently taking on the gruelling 85-mile challenge through every parish on the Isle of Man. Vincent de Bontan was the first person through Santon Church, with Lorna Gleave the first woman. Race director Race Cox says the good weather today has saved the event.
3: Yesterday we wouldn't have been able to have the parish walk if the weather was the same. It would have been impossible, safety reasons. But the weather gods are smiling upon us. Here we are in beautiful sunshine, lovely fresh breeze. So I don't think it's going to get too hot. Weather forecasters say 17 degrees. I think that's comfortable. I would say perfect.
1: To sport now, and FC Isle of Man's new manager says the team needs a change in mentality. Lee Dixon has taken over as Ravens boss, and the team's set to report for pre-season training next week. Replacing caretaker manager Rick Holden, Lee says more can be achieved from the squad.
4: We've got very, very, very good players in our team. We've got, I believe, six or seven players in our team that would get into most teams in our league. So I would then ask the question of them, why are we finishing in the positions in the league we have been? And I think it comes down to mindset. I think if we can get the mindset right and the work ethic right and that togetherness and that real doggedness of becoming hard to beat, I think the ability will then take over.
1: Turning to international news now, and rail unions say they're devastated after a train driver died in a crash yesterday. Dozens of passengers were injured when two trains collided between Luton and Bedford. An investigation into the cause has started. Reports suggest Israeli strikes in Lebanon have killed eight people, including a Lebanese soldier. Just yesterday, the US said Israel and the militant group Hezbollah had agreed to a renewed ceasefire before warplanes and drones were set out again overnight. And Scotland's hopes of reaching the World Cup knockout stages have suffered a setback after a defeat to Morocco. Steve Clarke's side conceded after just 70 seconds. Manx Radio News at 3 minutes past 10. Our next is at 11 o'clock. In the meantime, stay up to date by following Manx Radio on social media.

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0: Things are looking up.
1: Looking great.
0: Oh, that's the name of the song.
1: Oh, I was going to say the sun is shining for a change.
0: Thank you, Chris Williams. He's off to take the multicoloured... have to call the car Joseph from now on. It's like
1: beautiful.
0: The amazing Technicolor dream car.
1: What is it? It's mixed metallic, is it?
0: Don't know.
1: You're supposed to know all these things, Simon.
0: I don't know. It's like a skin or a...
1: A wrap, they're called.
0: Oh, it could be a wrap.
1: Yeah.
0: To play some Jay-Z or something. Go with it. No, anyway, thank you,
1: car.
0: Chris. As always, a spectacular display of professional broadcasting and some great music on Carnaby Street.
1: Always.
0: Yeah. He's left a fiver on the desk for me. Anyway, he's back next week on Carnaby Street from 8 o'clock. Anyway, you've got us, I'm afraid. Saturday sandwich through until 1 o'clock today. And if you've just tuned into Carnaby Street and you love your 60s, well, our show's a little bit different. We can't continue the 60s songs, I'm afraid. We're not allowed.
1: Oh!
0: But...
1: Put your lip away.
0: We'll do our best to entertain you and play some lively music to brighten up your Saturday morning. If you've been settling down with your coffee or just woke up, now you can get breakfast underway. Have your tensers if you're working.
1: Yeah, levenses.
0: And,
1: oh, that
0: well,
1: means.
0: It's only...
1: Yeah.
0: Well, it all changed. That'd be brunch now. Or it'd be some sort of office term.
1: Very fancy.
0: You know what I'm like about it.
1: I know what
0: you're
1: like.

0: about that. I'll tell you later. Anyway, we've got music from the likes of Dr. Alban, The Coors, Lily Allen. We've got our 70s, 80s slot, which will feature Elton John and Heart.
1: Oh,
0: what a combination later
1: stuff.
0: On, yeah.
1: Yeah.
0: Emily Sandé, The Spin Doctors.
1: Amazing.
0: So, yeah, here to entertain you. What else have we got? Our competition. Yeah, you've got the details in front of you because it's Father's Day tomorrow.
1: It's come round so
0: quickly. I'll be busy around certain parts of the island, won't
1: it? It will be, and that's a voucher for Tinwell Mills. Mm, very good.
0: And a meal.
1: Yes, for two at the Neb Cafe.
0: Yeah, so
1: that'll be a good job.
0: We'll do the competition sometime between now and 1 o'clock. We've got our likeable lyric, an old one for you today.
1: Good man.
0: Aye, good old one. It's National Ugly Dog Day.
1: Oh, don't say that. My friend called my dog very ugly in the summer, and I haven't quite got over it. Have I, Donna?
0: Mention a no name.
1: No.
0: National American Eagle Day today, because it's the national, what's the word, mascot, monument, not monument.
1: Mascot, could be.
0: Well, the...
1: Icon?
0: Know. No, yeah, I can't remember the word.
1: Symbol.
0: I'm looking for here.
1: I don't know.
0: And it's national... I'll let you read the top
1: oh,
0: one out.
1: No,
0: I'll
1: what
0: let you
1: are
0: read it out. Read the first one without reading the second bit.
1: Cumanande. Is it Welsh? Go on, what is it?
0: Queen Amon.
1: Queen Amon.
0: Yeah.
1: Welsh.
0: Queen Amon.
1: Is it?
0: It's got a Breton feel to it, but we'll explain later more about it. And our who, what, where later to come as well. All on the Saturday Sandwich.
2: Saturday Sandwich. One brings the baps, the other brings the meat.
0: If you want to get in touch with the programme, 166177. 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

0: Sing Hallelujah by Dr. Alban.
1: It's bright and cheery.
0: Yes, it is.
1: A sunny day.
0: He might be able to come over and help us out at the health service.
1: Oh, now, Mr. Clark.
0: Well, always in need of good doctors.
1: We are indeed.
0: And
1: yeah.
0: He can do good songs. So. Yeah. Don't know where he's from, Dr. Alban.
1: Go on.
0: A Nigerian Swedish musician.
2: There you go.
0: It's always nice to know these things.
1: Yeah, lovely cultural information.
0: Yeah, I was watching a film last night.
1: Oh, were you? Go on, you like a good film. What was it this time?
0: Well, it wasn't my choice. It was a rom-com, so obviously I had to sit and watch. I don't mind them sometimes, but...
1: What was it? What was it called?
0: Voicemails from Isabella.
1: Oh,
0: Isabel,
1: okay.
0: I think it was. Anyway.
1: Is that a recent one or is it?
0: 2026. Yeah,
1: oh,
0: so it's only
1: so
0: made
1: we'll
0: recently. Paint is still wet on the set.
1: I bet it's all done with AI now.
0: Don't know.
1: The sets.
0: Starring Zoe Deutz.
1: Okay. Deutz. Was she good?
0: Yeah, she was all right. She's what I like. I've seen her in another film. I'm not a big film fan. I'm more of a sort of intellectual documentary.
1: Of course you are. You are, darling.
0: Anyway, watch her in another film. But she is one of these girls who isn't a stunningly beautiful girl.
1: Okay.
0: But she's good looking because she never looks as though she's got much makeup on.
1: Oh, very au naturel.
0: Yes.
1: Yeah.
0: Well, I didn't go that far. So, it was quite a good film.
1: Excellent.
0: She was a chef. She was cutting kumquat.
1: Pardon? What?
0: Kumquat, is it?
1: Okay.
0: The fruit.
1: The fruit.
0: Yeah.
1: Right, there we get there in the end.
0: You've got to be careful how you say that, haven't you?
1: What type of fruit is that, may I ask?
0: It's like a tiny sort of... orange, I think it's no bigger than like cherry tomatoes, I think. So,
1: okay, very nice.
0: I don't know what it's involved. You have to look it up actually.
1: Is it dessert?
0: I don't know what it's, yes,
1: fruit
0: it is a dessert one.
1: Okay.
0: Yeah,
1: so. Well, we learn something new every day.
0: You do, anyway. Time for this 17 minutes past 10.
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0: That is the latest single from Lily Allen. It's called Beg For Me. Mm. Go on.
1: You wish.
0: 23 past 10. 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
1: Excellent.
0: So it's a treat this weekend, with Father's Day coming up tomorrow.
1: Wonder if there is a Farmer's Day. Is there a Farmer's Day?
0: Yeah, probably.
1: Farmer's Day.
0: Every day, according to them.
1: Now.
0: Well, they've got to work every day, I mean.
1: Yeah, I suppose. I saw a T-shirt the other day at the Young Farmers... what do you call it?
0: Was conference? It a readable one?
1: It
0: this
1: was.
0: One? Okay.
1: A farmer's needed three times a day. Well, that's very true. Breakfast, dinner, and tea. What are you looking at me like that for?
0: Anyway, the likeable lyric. She's an old one today.
1: Go on then.
0: 1966.
1: Hey!
0: I'm still born.
1: Were you? Yeah. Oh, how old are you?
0: I'm not telling you that.
1: Oh, go on.
0: Now, if you feel that you can't go on because all your hope is gone, that's all I'm going to give you. So easy. It's ridiculously easy. Okay. Manx Radio mug. I'll catch up with the competition winners today, actually.
1: Oh, you slack, Alice.
0: Well, it's been one of them weeks of intense work, actually. People on holiday.
1: What, you've been working? I thought you were retired.
0: No, I've been doing bits and pieces, trying my best anyway.
1: How did you ever get on with your red light in your
0: you said didn't get many calls. What?
1: I remember a while ago you put your red light in your garage.
0: Oh, yeah.
1: You get it up, did you? The light.
0: Unbelievable.
1: Yes? I'm asking you a genuine question here.
0: Yes, it's erected.
1: Excellent.
0: Thank you very much. If you feel that you can't go on because all your hope has gone, 166-177 is the number. Studio, manxradio.com, if you fancy emailing or WhatsApp in 07-624-166-177. A number one single in 1966.
1: There's some good music around then.
0: Yeah, so a bit of an old one.
1: Mm.
0: Now, if you feel that you can't go on because all of your hope is gone, what is the answer to our likeable lyric today?
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1: You're
0: Did you say liar? 26 past 10, the nation station, Manx Radio from the Isle of Man. Kiri Kermode and Simon Clark with you till 1. Playing the cause, Irresistible.

0: I do like that.
1: Cracker.
0: It's new as well. Ready to Begin from Appleton, the sisters.
1: Oh, they were so ace, weren't they? Mm. The All Saints band, I remember, yeah. I think.
0: And before that, The Cause, Irresistible. 10:33 on your Saturday sandwich, if you're knocking it in you this morning. And what did I have this morning for breakfast? Oh, a piece of thick toast.
1: Oh, yes.
0: Yeah, there was no Manx butter in, though.
1: What do you mean?
0: I had to have unsalted butter.
1: Oh, in the fridge, you mean? Oh, crumbs.
0: I know.
1: Do you not get the milkman to come along? Does he come and deliver in the night?
0: No, not.
1: No.
0: Keep the door locked.
1: Isle of Man Creameries have a good service. He comes in the night and all of a sudden we get fresh bread and butter.
0: Yeah, we
1: and
0: get
1: milk
0: the milk.
1: And,
0: we get the milk.
1: Yeah, he brings butter. So there you are, you'll never run out.
0: To get it on the list, won't I? Anyway, lots of correct answers coming in now for a likeable lyric. Now, if you feel that you can't go on because all your hope is gone and your life is filled with much confusion, a bit like yours, until happiness is just an illusion, what is a likeable lyric? Loads of correct answers.
1: There is. We have lots on my side. So we've got Sarah. Good morning, team. Is it this? Yes, it is, Sarah. Well done to you, gal. Anna, Ricky and Toddcat. From a Sunny Ramsey. She's always right too. Well done. Leslie in Governors Hill, is it this? Good morning, guys. Yes, it is. Well done. I was born in 66. To you, Simon.
0: I wasn't.
1: I'm not old, says Sue and Malaf.
0: I was born before 66, though.
1: No, well done to you, Sue. Correct as well. And one more, let's see. Mandy and Douglas, lovely to hear you guys. Is it this? Yes, it is.
0: Morning team.
1: Ooh.
0: Very nice.
1: Yeah,
0: we work well together.
1: Try to.
0: Also, Niv got the correct answer, by the way.
1: Well done.
0: You can definitely sing this one, says Linda in Sunny Peel.
1: I haven't
0: read Jonesy yet, to be honest. Is it this? Colby Bob. Yep, you were there. Jolene and Cassie in a Sunny Serby. Got to be careful with that because you've got to check the first letter because it's easily confused with Jerby, you see. Marie in a beautiful sunny Onken today. D is correct as well. Susan, good morning to you. Paulie, you are there too. Frank in Sunny Ramsey today.
1: Very good.
0: It's not Frank in Cork.
1: No.
0: Maybe we've beaten him. Maybe it's too old for Frank, this one.
1: Oh, could well be. Yeah.
0: Hey. Brian Kay is just messaging as well. Now, if you feel that you can't go on because all your hope is gone, going to play it about 10 past, quarter past 11 today. So get your answers in. 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Still to come on the programme, our competition, don't forget, win a £50 voucher for Tindall Mills, plus a meal for two in the Neb Cafe. When you hear our winning weekend music, can enter the competition. Let's have a bit of Deacon Blue on Mike's Radio. Queen of the New Year.

0: You've not heard that one before,
1: no,
0: have you?
1: I haven't.
0: I can't believe you haven't. You've heard of Deacon Blue,
1: yes,
0: though.
1: Of course. Yeah, but not that one.
0: There they are, Queen of the New Year. Anyway, lots of correct answers coming in for a likeable lyric. Now, if you feel that you can't go on, because all your hope is gone. That's all I'm going to do.
1: Well, tough. Yeah. It's quite high, that one, isn't it?
0: It is, yeah. Mm. Can't get the vocal Motown sound of Levi Stubbs, who I think was the leader of this group.
1: Mm. Yeah.
0: 66, a number one single.
1: Yeah, it would have been fierce competition then, I bet.
0: When?
1: So in the 60s, you hear lots of people loving the 60s music, and you think, well, it must have been like a real strong time for number ones.
0: Yes.
1: Is that all you're going to say?
0: That's all I'm going to say, because when you only need to look at the number one hits from, you know, 60s and then 70s, 80s, even the 90s in a way, there was this very similar artist. Now it's, you know, each week there's a different one. There's about 300 per year now. Yeah. Anyway, if you want to enter the likeable lyric, get your answer in 166177 studio@manxradio.com. Like I say, we're going to be talking about Qui on Monday, National Ugly Dog Day, and National American Eagle Day. On this day, back in 1819, this tickled me when I read this.
1: Oh, no.
0: 1819, the United States vessel, which obviously is a boat, yeah?
1: Yes.
0: SS Savannah arrived in Liverpool. It's the first steam-propelled vessel to cross the Atlantic.
1: Wow.
0: Although most of the journey is made under sail. Hey, we don't want to waste any coal. Oh, it just tickled
1: fantastic.
0: Me listening to that. Anyway, got to what's on guide next? Got to take this, though. It's 18 minutes to 11.
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0: Certainly is 10:45. 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Or if you finished your stint, you can head somewhere else and support them, can't you?
1: Definitely.
0: Anyway, Manx National Heritage are having Zog Day.
1: Oh, cool.
0: Perfect for the younger families. Enjoy film screening, storytelling, crafts, games, and a museum trail celebrating Zog and the Flying Doctors. That's happening at the Manx Museum. £10 per child. Adults are free on this one. So make sure you head to the Manx Museum for Zog Day. The Manx Military and Aviation Museum is open until 4 o'clock. This weekend, just where the Manx Airlines plane is, just past the airport, if you're coming from this way anyway. The Great Laxey Mine Railway is open today until 4:30. 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The Salvation Army at the Isle of Man Business Park in Braddon. 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Derby Transport Museum is open as well. Kiri.
1: Also, the Armed Forces Day is today from 2 o'clock this afternoon. 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This is held at the Vril Marina Royal Hall. It's all day today. 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We'll be providing music all afternoon. So that's today from 2 o'clock. 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

0: Emily Sandé next to me on Manx Radio. It's 9 minutes before 11. It's rapidly scratching along on the programme today. Mm. Some more correct answers have come in for a likeable lyric today.
1: We have, oh gosh, it's going back to the top. Carolyn Onken is correct. Mm. Janice, good morning to Janice. Is it this? Good morning, Kerry and Sam. Yes, it is correct. Well done to you. Also, Davey is correct. And one more from me, Simon. Alex is also correct.
0: Okay. I think it's this song by Diana Ross. Really? I know I tried to get up high like Levi, but wasn't sure I quite made it that high. So you got the name of the song right, though. Not quite the right artist. It's not Diana Ross, but anyway, you got the name of the song, so there we go. Carolyn Onken's correct too. Davey, as you mentioned.
1: Yes.
0: Is it this from Jeffrey? Don't know where the connection is there. Texas News, Spin Doctors, Two Princes.

0: The Saturday Sandwich.
1: Assisted dyeing moved a bit closer in June Tynwald. Despite neither Tynwald nor the public knowing why royal assent wasn't granted, amendments were moved which, according to the Attorney General, were all that's needed to get the green light from the UK. Council of Ministers received two bloody noses from members on budget reform and dyslexia, and there was yet another horse tram debate. A pre-election bumper Tynwald special on perspective tomorrow at 12 on Manx Radio with me, Phil Gorn. For those of you hoping for unbridled support for the Douglas Bay Tramway, the good news is they agreed to discuss it all again next month.
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0: music in the next hour from McFly, the Bangles, the Lightning Seeds. The answer to a likeable lyric, which goes like this. Now, if you feel that you can't go on because all of your hope is gone, not by Diana Ross. Plus, any time in the next hour, we could be doing our Father's Day competition for to win a £50 voucher and a meal for two at the Neb Cafe, all courtesy of Tinwood Mills. 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
1: Manx Radio News at 11 o'clock. Moramai, I'm Amy Griffiths. A planning application's been submitted hoping to transform a public space in central Douglas into a wellness retreat. The area of land known as the Snake Pit sits between Lord Street and Fort Street, as Lewis Foster reports.
2: If successful, it would be known as the Steam Yard. It would include a sauna and several ice baths, as well as showers, changing facilities, a welcome area, and a hot drink and food station. The applicant says it's an opportunity to completely revitalise a largely redundant area with substantial benefits for, and no detriment to, its immediate surroundings and the wider city area.
1: Around 1,200 people have started their attempt of the Parish Walk 2026. Participants of the grueling challenge will see how much of the 85-mile course they can complete within 24 hours. Race director Ray Cox explains why he thinks the event is so special.
3: I think one is doing something with 1,000 other people, all doing the same thing. The personal challenge, people are maybe walking for a personal reason, maybe raising money for a charity, maybe for a loved one and whatever. A lot of that goes on. So they've got that. And then it is an athletic event, it is a race, and some people are here to win.
1: The annual Armed Forces Day celebration will return to Douglas today. There'll be live entertainment, charity stalls, food and drink outlets, and a fun fair in the Villa Marina Gardens between 1 and 5. There'll also be a procession of veterans, military personnel and cadets through the city from Regent Street to the War Memorial, starting at 2 o'clock. Hilary Cleverly is from the Royal British Legion Douglas branch.
4: The idea of the Armed Forces Day is to celebrate the families that are still serving. There's a certain amount of remembrance involved, but the idea is to celebrate our armed forces and to say thank you to the people that serve at this moment in time. So it's a family event.
1: Meanwhile, marking the occasion in the skies over Douglas Bay will be a series of three air displays. The first will be an 8-minute Spitfire display, getting underway at 3:15, followed at 3:40 by a flypast of an aircraft from the RAF's Battle of Britain Memorial flight. Then a formation of a Hawk aircraft from RAF Valley will close the event with a flypast at 5 o'clock. Turning to international news now, and investigators are at the scene of the train crash near Bedford, which led to the death of a driver. 89 people were injured when one rail service ploughed into the back of another just after 5 o'clock yesterday. Some Labour MPs are reportedly urging Sir Keir Starmer to announce plans to hand power over to Andy Burnham. It's to avoid the need for a leadership contest after the former mayor of Greater Manchester won the Makerfield by-election. And there's growing speculation the King could be reunited with his grandchildren Archie and Lilibet after a 4-year break. It's understood Harry and Meghan have been offered royal accommodation for their trip to Birmingham next month, marking the 1-year countdown to the Prince's Invictus Games. Manx Radio News at 11:03. Our next is at 12 o'clock. 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
0: Dry with sunny spells, but a little light, patchy, low cloud in places. Temperatures 19 degrees today, continuing fine and dry tomorrow with warm, sunny spells. Temperatures again, 21.

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1: There you go. I can just imagine. I did laugh my little hair off a second ago. How many people around the room when I paused that before that last bit went, sound like the Four Seasons. Anyway, welcome back to the second hour of the programme. It's 8 minutes exactly past 11 o'clock.
2: Yes, hello.
1: Saturday Sandwich with Kiri and Clarky through till 1 o'clock today. Big day today, Balaff Bowling Club. They'll be all limber and up ready for the men's tournament today.
2: Ace, are you having a go?
1: Yeah, I'll have a roll.
2: Oh, will you now?
1: Yeah. Bit of salad and chicken in it is about the best I can do.
2: Oh, dear. And it's a parish walk, too. They're all making their way down to Arbury.
1: Yeah?
2: Good day for
1: Arbury, Castletown and Maloo.
2: Yeah.
1: They'll be all out.
2: They'll be all go soon, won't it?
1: Anyway, the likeable lyric is your last chance to get in. Now, if you feel that you can't go on because all your hope is gone, and your life is filled with much confusion, until happiness is just an illusion.
2: Well, you're not doing too bad today, are you?
1: A cup of coffee has helped. What is it? Number one in 1966, a good old Motown classic. Last chances, 166177, studio at manxradio.com. In the draw is Richard and Sharon in a sunny Laxey today. No food on the menu today. Maybe they're on a diet.
2: Maybe
1: they've had a... I don't know, what can you have? Muesli or something like that.
2: Muesli, very healthy eating.

0: Banana.
1: My young fella was out of Frosties last week.
0: Frosties?
1: Yeah, he loves his Frosties. And he said, oh, there's no Frosties. I said, what you got there? And he had a big bowl. No point in me going like this.
0: Demonstrating with the hands
1: yeah.
0: there.
1: Yes. And I said, what's in it? He said, muesli. Goodness sake, probably take a month to digest.
0: Oh, God, blimey. Yeah. It was not
1: anyway, he survived.
0: Good man.
1: Also, who we got here? Garth in Port Erin. Is it this? The correct answer as well.
0: Yes, we got Muriel over this way. Nearly remember it. Well done there. Muriel's correct. Who else have we got down here? Michael Goodham. Is it this? Now I can go out and get on with some gardening. Yeah, TT's over now. The sun shines, isn't it? So there we are. Enjoy the gardening there, Mike. That'd be a good day for it. Is it this? Joan and Sunny Peel. Yes, it is indeedy. Hi, Clarky and Kiri. Is it this? Yes, of course it is. Colin and Sunny Balaff.
1: I'll be there by the Jackson Fives from Clueless Kev. It's not that, Kev.
0: No. Also, Colin says, when is the Spitfire fly past, please, Clarky?
1: I think we just heard it on the news, didn't we?
0: Or something.
1: Yeah,
0: somewhere later this afternoon.
1: We'll confirm it in a minute. Not that we weren't listening to Amy reading the news.
0: We were. I heard something about
1: chatting about an important business for the second hour of the programme.
0: We were indeed.
1: D and JB have just come in with the correct answer as well. So, last chance to get in. And, there we go. And if you're walking today, the parish walk, tomorrow, be walking like an Egyptian.

0: It's like the racy dance, you know, some girls do, or the tiger feet one where your feet go round on top of each other. Do you know the one I mean?
1: I think so.
0: Yeah.
1: Just about.
0: And walking the, like the Egyptian was a tough one for blokes to do as well, I
1: We had
0: thought.
1: To do it for the Southern Young Farmers concert, and it was Debbie Kringle was our choreographer at the time. There was no messing with Debbie, we had to get it right. And it's a tricky old song to get your feet together on.
0: Anyway, the cops and the donuts.
1: Yeah, what's that all about?
0: Well, apparently, the American police, it was to do with, that the association with donuts stemmed from the mid-20th century when donut shops were among the only establishments that were open. Because the police do night shifts, you know, on the streets, and they provided a cheap, convenient place for officers working the graveyard shift to eat, do paperwork and drink coffee, while their presence deterred robberies. So wait for the donuts to be ready and then go and rob the place because the police are all eaten. So before the modern 24-hour diners and fast food chains existed, late-night food options were scarce and bakeries and donut shops were open early, of course, to prepare for the morning rush, making them a natural haven for night shift officers.
1: There we go.
0: So there's the connection. Anyway, the connection with the likeable lyric, which we're going to play now. You can read a couple more out because now that if you feel that you can't go on because all of your hope is gone and your life is filled with much confusion until happiness is just an illusion and the world around is crumbling down, darling. So,
1: you're
0: correct answers. Final one in, who's just made it in. Steve at SMS Trading in a sunny Ramsey today.
1: And I've got two over this side, Sal and Libby, and also Dave P. Well done.
0: Well done to you.
1: Ace.
0: We're going to play it now. Well done to all the correct answers. We'll pick a winner during the song.
2: A classic number one from the 1960s.
0: Of course. Number one from 1966. Good old one. Maybe a more modern one next week on the programme. It was the Four Tops, though, the answer to our likeable lyric, Reach Out, I'll Be There.

0: There we are. The answer to our likeable lyric today, The Four Tops, Reach Out, I'll Be There. Do you know that old one?
1: I do like that one, actually.
0: Do you?
1: Yeah, it's nice. Mm-hmm.
0: Ah, there we go. Yeah. Anyway, it's picked out number 16.
1: Oh,
0: to be 16.
1: Is it Colin?
0: It is Colin.
1: Colin.
0: Sonny Balaf.
1: There we go. Well done,
0: Colin.
1: To you.
0: Number ending in 173 today. You will be, we'll be in contact with you and let you know how you can pick up your Manx Radio mug. Well done to you. Another one on next week's programme. We're talking about the snakes. We heard about the snake thing. Yeah, and
1: that's on the news.
0: Yeah, the Crown Pub in Ramsey used to be called the Snakey.
1: Oh, was it the snake pit they were talking about, wasn't it? Making it into...
0: I don't know why. Oh. Maybe Neil, if he's listening, because their family owned, well, ran the Crown for many years in Ramsey. It was sort of round about where Looney's is in Ramsey, around that area, I think it was. I remember going in it when I was younger.
1: What were you doing in there?
0: Playing darts, probably.
1: Hey, yeah, good save.
0: Yeah, used to play darts with the wife till the head went blunt.
1: Enough.
0: Anyway, bad 20 man. Past 11.
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0: a bit of the World Cup song from a while back. Never Stop Dreaming from Skerevor.
1: It's a good one, isn't it? Yeah. Have you been watching the World Cup?
0: Yeah, watching bits of it, yeah.
1: Agreeing with it all?
0: Yeah, fairly good. Yeah. Stupid handball rule. Goodness sake.
1: Oh, gosh.
0: Well, you can understand if it's a penalty, if somebody's 20 or 30 yards away and puts their hand. But, you know, somebody's 5 yards away and it's blasted at them. Penalty.
1: Oh dear.
0: Yeah, well, I don't agree with that. But they've tried to tighten it up. I don't know why they keep the clock running during the drinks break.
1: Hydration break.
0: But they're all the pundits. It's disrupting the flow of the game. They all agreed before the World Cup that the would be hydration break.
1: Is it because it's
0: break.
1: In America, is it?
0: Yes,
1: it's
0: hot.
1: So hot.
0: It's hot.
1: Okay.
0: So they agreed before the World Cup that there's going to be a hydration break.
1: And here we
0: halfway
1: are.
0: Halfway through each half. That was the end of it. And now they're more, there's no need for it.
1: Well, I'd like them to play in that heat and see how they get on. So who's going to win?
0: No idea.
1: Go on. Hazard a guess.
0: Go on.
1: Hazard a guess.
0: England? 100 to 1. Oh, might be worth a pound.
1: There we are.
0: Anyway, 28 past 11. Hey! It's the winning weekend music. Yeah.
1: Go for it. Chance
0: to win. Or get in the draw, certainly, for a £50 voucher to spend at Tinwell Mills and a meal for two at the Neb Cafe. What is the question? Well, which character is the father figure and leader of the Minions in the Despicable Me movies?
1: Ooh.
0: Is it Darth Vader? Homer Simpson! Not a very good impression.
1: Not too bad.
0: Or Gru.
1: What's that girl like?
0: Eh?
1: What does that go like?
0: Rub.
1: What?
0: Gru. Anyway, Darth Vader, Gru, or Homer Simpson is your choice. So who was the... One of them was the father figure and leader of the Minions in the Despicable Me movies, eh? Not going to tell you the answer because the winning weekend competition will run on every show here on Mike Radio throughout this weekend. And the lucky winner will be revealed on Monday the 22nd of June in the afternoon show. Father's Day treat for a fantastic prize. Everything at Tinwell Mills in St John's. The perfect destination for gifts. Offering everything from stylish furnishings and clothing to homeware, dog grooming and a cosy cafe. It's a great spot to find something thoughtful for anyone in your life. Especially dads.
1: Yay!
0: Yeah, so get down there. I'm not talking to the general public here. So what is that? Who was the character, the father figure and leader of the Minions in the Despicable Me movies? Darth Vader is A, B is Gru, C is Homer Simpson. It's a text-only competition, so if you sent it in on the WhatsApp or the email, resend it on the text, please. 166177, and then I can easily put you in the draw then. So if you send it on WhatsApp or on the email, resend it on the text 166177, and good luck. More chances to win throughout today. 11:30 is on the Saturday sandwich. If you're out and about surveying, taking part, watching, getting ready for them to come past you in the 2026 Isle of Man Parish Walk today, get out and give them your support. Music continues with the Communards. Never Can Say Goodbye.

0: There we go, the communards. You just got to hope that we don't have that on the likable lyric. Oh, honestly. Anyway, hi, Simon and Kiri. You were talking about snakes before.
1: Ooh,
0: met
1: yeah.
0: this man and his pet boa named Bernard out at outside the Co-op in Crosby a couple of weeks ago. And he sent me a picture of it with the snake wrapped around his neck there. It's from Malcolm in Sunny Greeba today.
1: A boa, as in a boa constrictor?
0: Yes.
1: Oh, my word.
0: Yeah. I've had a snake around me.
1: Have you?
0: Yeah, one of Tina from the wildlife park.
1: Oh, Tina's fab, isn't she? Tina Hampton, is it
0: Tina
1: Hampton?
0: Johnson.
1: Johnson. Yeah, amazing.
0: Yeah, and I was a bit sceptical at first, but they're not slimy.
1: Oh, no. What are they just... They look
0: slimy.
1: There we are.
0: Hey, you're a fan of big snakes?
1: There's a few around, but no, not really.
0: Anyway, the competition. We're in the middle of that, so a minute to go if you want to get your answer in. Which character is the father figure and leader of the minions in the Despicable Me movies? Is it A, Darth Vader, B, Gru, or C, Homer Simpson? So we're not going to tell you the answer.
1: Nope.
0: Many chances to win throughout the day and tomorrow here on Manx Radio in a winning weekend competition in association with Manx Radio and Tynwald Mills at St John's. All for Father's Day, and one lucky winner could win a £50 voucher to spend at Tynwald Mills and also a meal for two at the Neb Cafe.
1: Nice.
0: 1 minute left. 166177. Text only, please.
1: Mm-hmm. 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
0: Well, there's been a few problems at the airport through the week with the mist and fog that's affected the island. It should have been at Jerby. Anyway, the Birmingham Loganair flight arrived early, 3 minutes past 11. The Liverpool Loganair flight is delayed until 11:43, so just a 10-minute delay on the Liverpool arrival. The Liverpool EasyJet flight, though, arrived early, 11:25. The British Airways Mallorca flight's on time, due to arrive at 12:45 today, and then the Gatwick flight on time at 2:25. Let's check on the departure. The Loganair London Heathrow flight, due to depart at 12:05, is boarding shortly, as is boarding now the EasyJet Liverpool flight, due to depart on time at 12:10. Mallorca flight goes back with British Airways at 2:05, that's on time. EasyJet Gatwick's on time as well at 2:05, and then Ibiza. Whoa!
1: We're going to Ibiza.
0: Yeah, hopefully.
1: Amazing.
0: It's showing on time, British Airways, at 10 minutes to 4 this afternoon. Just beware, there are some one-way road systems in place for the parish walk. So just please obey the signs. A lot of walkers, a lot of aid people in the vehicles as well, support crews around the Isle of Man. So please pay attention to some of the road closures and one-way systems that is in place for today's Manx Telecom Parish Walk. Let's check out the sailings.
1: Yes, we're all good down at Isle of Man steam packets. So the Liverpool to the Isle of Man sailing is underway, making her way back here, arriving in at 2:10 this afternoon. Heesham to the Isle of Man leaves at 1:15 this afternoon, arriving in here at 5:00 this evening. Before the Isle of Man journeys get underway, with the Isle of Man to Liverpool sailing set sail at 3:00, arriving into Liverpool at 5:45 tonight.
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0: It certainly is through until 1:00 today, and sadly, we lost one of my favourite actors on this day in 2024, Donald Sutherland.
1: Aww.
0: Yeah, good old Donald. One of them undersung heroes, I always thought, of films. But he appeared in this video of Kate Bush, Cloudbustin', which was sampled for, I think, Utah Saints or something.
1: Okay.
0: I'll think of it in a minute. Anyway, but he featured in a wonderful video with Kate Bush in this Cloudbustin'.

0: There we go, Kate Bush, cloud busting. And if you haven't seen the video to that, it's well worth it, because Donald Sutherland's in it. And sadly, we lost him in 2024. So play that as a bit of a tribute to him. Eh? First line, I still dream of Organon.
1: Wow.
0: It's not a Doctor Who character. Yeah. It's Organon refers to the family estate of controversial Austrian psychoanalyst Wilhelm Reich,
1: okay,
0: where he operated a pseudo-scientific weather controlling device known as a cloud buster.
1: Oh, how lovely.
0: Yeah.
1: Yeah.
0: So there you go. Yeah, well, the concept was famously popularized by that song, Kate Bush, 1985, Cloud Bussin'. And yeah, Utah Saints, Something Good, wasn't it?
1: Mm-hmm. Sampled. That's it, yeah. Well done, you. All the knowledge you've got.
0: Some rubbish in there somewhere. Oh, it's 11:45.
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0: There we go, a bit of a contrast in style, wasn't it, for Taylor Swift? It's called, always reminds me of Pussy Willow.
1: Oh,
0: it's called Willow.
1: It's a lovely name, Willow.
0: Begging for you to take my hand, make my plans, that's mine. Somebody to add to the Robinson's birthday list.
1: There is a big birthday indeed. Eben Gelling, happy birthday to you. A lovely message in from, I'm assuming it will be Trish and Roy. Eben's a budding young farmer, a real good guy, and very, very capable. He did some sheep shearing the other night.
0: Did he now?
1: Yeah, I can remember when Trish used to be the champion sheep shearer. So, yeah, big happy birthday to Eben. That's for tomorrow.
0: Yeah, she hasn't changed, Trish, has she? Over the years.
1: Gorgeous
0: tough
1: as ever.
0: Tough old hockey player as well. Tough young hockey player, there I'll rephrase that. Anyway, what's happening for the rest of the day? More chances to enter our Father's Day competition here on Manx Radio. Throughout this weekend, chance to win a £50 voucher and a meal for two, all courtesy of Tinwood Mills and Manx Radio. Listen out for the clues all throughout the shows here this afternoon and tomorrow here on Manx Radio. Well, Rhiann Evans will be here after 1 o'clock with Saturday Live, and then it's the Saturday Live Lounge with Christy De Haven. And on today's programme, she'll be joined live in the studio by Annabelle Lauren, who's back on the island from Brighton with a shiny new album. And it's very, very good as well. We're excited to share some of the tracks from Velux and to hear Annabelle play live in the studio 18 months after she teased us with a rendition of Cauliflower Cheese Live. All with Christy from 4 o'clock today. No, 5 o'clock.

0: Well, Eben Gallen is on the Robinson's birthday list, in the draw to potentially win a £40 voucher to spend at Robinson's on the Terrace and on Cool Road as well. He'll be on cloud number 9 celebrating today.
1: Why not?
0: He will be, yeah. And also, could we wish Phil Wozniak a very happy birthday today? Lots of love from Eileen and family. Certainly we can. You are on the birthday list as well. Phil Wozniak, happy birthday. That was Brian Adams on cloud 9.
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3: Hello, this is Andy Winter, and Treasury Minister's next on Man in Line. 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

0: Well, in the next round of the programme, we'll be having a very topical. Who, what, where, to do with today's activities on the island, plus National Queen Monday, and our 70s, 80s, all to come in the next hour. 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
1: Manx Radio News at 12 o'clock. Fast am I. I'm Amy Griffiths. A planning application's been submitted hoping to transform a public space in central Douglas into a wellness retreat. The area of land known as the Snake Pit sits between Lord Street and Fort Street, as Lewis Foster reports.
2: If successful, it would be known as the Steam Yard. It would include a sauna and several ice baths, as well as showers, changing facilities, a welcome area, and a hot drink and food station. The applicant says it's an opportunity to completely revitalise a largely redundant area, with substantial benefits for, and no detriment to, its immediate surroundings and the wider city area.
1: The organiser of the parish walk says the weather gods are on their side today. Around 1,200 people are currently taking on the gruelling 85-mile challenge through every parish on the Isle of Man. At Russian Church, Callum Gorn had a narrow lead, with Lorna Gleave the fastest woman. Race director Ray Cox says the good weather today has saved the event.
3: Yesterday we wouldn't have been able to have the parish walk if the weather was the same. It would have been impossible, safety reasons. But the weather gods are smiling upon us. Here we are in beautiful sunshine, lovely fresh breeze. So I don't think it's going to get too hot. Weather forecasters say 17 degrees. I think that's comfortable. I would say perfect.
1: Peel Commissioners has confirmed that a grievance claim made by one of its staff members has been upheld. The local authority says an independent HR consultant was hired to investigate, and the evidence provided was sufficient. It was opened in April following a video by Commissioner Katrina Baptist raising concerns about poor governance, transparency and accountability within the commissioners. Details of the grievance claim, including who it was made by and its contents, are unknown. There's a chance to enjoy an evening of music in Peel tonight as one of the island's longest established community choirs takes to the stage. Manx Voices was founded in 1952 by Harry Pickard, and it will be performing at St German's Cathedral this evening from 7:30. Musical director Angie Stewart says being part of the group brings a great sense of joy.
4: And it's so good for you because people come along, they're feeling perhaps a bit grumpy after a day at work. They all sing together, everybody's breathing synchronises, their heart rate goes down. It's a lovely thing to be involved in. All singing is a lovely thing to be involved in.
1: To sport now, and 14-time TT winner Peter Hickman is set to make his debut at this year's Southern 100 Road Races. He'll contest in the Superbike class with his 810 racing team around the 4.25-mile Balound course. Turning to international news now, and the King is greatly saddened by a rail crash near Bedford and is being kept in regularly updated on developments. The driver of one of the two services involved died. At least 16 people have reportedly been killed in Israeli strikes on Lebanon. The attacks came just hours after a ceasefire between Israel and Hezbollah was agreed. And there's been disappointment at the World Cup for Scotland fans. Steve Clarke's men will have to keep battling to secure a place in the knockout stages following a 1-0 defeat to Morocco. Manx Radio News at 12:03. Our next is at 1 o'clock. 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
0: Fine with sunny spells today, light westerly winds, maximum temperature of 19. Clear spells overnight with a minimum temperature down to 10. And then tomorrow, another fine day with lengthy spells of sunshine, temperatures 21.
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1: There we go.
2: I can't tell you who that song was by.
3: Why?
2: Undercover.
3: Aha!
2: Yeah. And of course, the Andrew Gold sample hit there, Never Let Her Slip Away.
3: No.
2: That's a good advice as well. 8 minutes past 12. Welcome along to the final hour of the Saturday Sandwich. Kiri Kermode and Simon Clark with you through until one. Sounding very posh.
3: Didn't you just?
2: Yeah.
3: Darling.
2: Anyway, on this day, in 1972,
3: okay,
2: it was the Watergate scandal.
3: Tell us all about it.
2: Well, have you heard of it?
3: No. 72 was ages ago.
2: It's one of the most famous things in American politics, the Watergate scandal.
3: Okay, maybe I do, but I didn't know.
2: Anyway, an 18 and a half minute gap appears in the tape recording of the conversations between US President Richard Nixon and his advisors regarding the recent arrests of his operatives while breaking into the Watergate complex. Because I think a lot of people know about the Watergate scandal, right? But the Watergate complex is actually a group of six buildings in the Foggy Bottom neighborhood of Washington, D.C. in America. It includes development of cooperative apartment residence, hotel, and an office building. It's very one of the most desirable living spaces,
3: yeah,
2: in New York at the time, and it was popular with members of Congress and political appointees of the executive branch. Well, the Watergate scandal itself was a political scandal in America involving the administration of President Nixon, who was the president at the time. On June the 17th, 1972, operatives associated with Nixon's 1972 re-election campaign,
3: mm-hmm,
2: were caught burglarizing and planting listening devices in the Democratic National Committee headquarters at Washington, D.C.'s Watergate complex, which we just mentioned. Nixon's effort to conceal his administration's involvement led to an impeachment

0: process and his resignation in August 1974.
1: Wow, now present. We do.
0: Yeah. Mm. So does it all make sense to you? Right there. Right, yeah. Let's get on to our 70s, 80s today then. A 1970s track, a classic, Elton John, Rocket Man.
1: Oh,
0: you've seen the film, haven't you?
1: I seen him at Nobles Park years ago.
0: Yeah, so did I.
1: Brilliant.
0: He was good, wasn't he?
1: Oh, wonderful.
0: Yeah. Anyway, this song, written by Elton John and his lyricist Bernie Taupin, and performed by Elton, originally released in March 1972. From his album Honky Chateau. The song was inspired by Ray Bradbury's short story The Rocket Man in the Illustrated Man, about a professional astronaut whose work keeps him away from his anguished family for months at a time. And it echoes the theme of David Bowie's Space Oddity song.
1: Oh,
0: I remember
1: excellent.
0: That one as well.
1: Yeah, of course.
0: Both recordings were produced by Gus Dudgeon, in fact. I'd not heard of him. Well, Taupin denied that Bowie's song was an inspiration, but acknowledged borrowing from Pearl's Before Swine's Rocket Man, written by Tom Rapp, which was also influenced by the Bradbury story.
1: Mm-hmm.
0: The song describes a Mars-bound astronaut, his mixed feelings about leaving Earth to do his job.
1: Oh, wow.
0: Should we have a listen to it?
1: Go on, then.

0: Hey, still doing songs around the world, isn't he? 79 now.
1: Phenomenal.
0: Elton John. We seen him over here, didn't we?
1: We did, at Nobles Park. He was wonderful. I did see him on TV at Glastonbury in 2023 and, you know, taking him on stage very gingerly, but more than capable. My word, what a musician.
0: Elton John, Rocket Man, our 70s track today. Moving on to the 1980s then, we're going to play a track from Heart. Sisters Anne and Nancy Wilson, massive hits with These Dreams, Alone. Today I'm going to play All I Want to Do Is Make Love to You. Well, it's a song by Heart, composed by veteran songwriter and producer Robert John Mutt Lange. Have you heard of him?
1: No.
0: He was married to Shania Twain, I think.
1: Really?
0: Yeah. Anyway, it was released as the lead single from the band's 10th studio album, Brigade, in 1990. The song was first recorded by Dobie Gray in 1979, but with different lyrics. The Heart version tells the story of a woman who sets out to seduce a hitchhiker in order to become pregnant.
1: Oh, gosh.
0: Because although there's a man in her life, he's unfortunately infertile.
1: Oh.
0: It's the song. It's mm-hmm. a song. In the liner notes of Heart's album, Anne Wilson commented on the band's dislike for the song and stating, actually, we'd sworn off because they don't sing it very often because it sort of stood for everything we wanted to get away from.
1: Oh, gosh, right.
0: Yeah, so they very rarely sing it now.
1: Yeah.
0: It was originally written for Don Henley, who, of course, was the lead singer of the Eagles. But there was a lot of pressure on him to do the song at the same time. And Anne Wilson was made a number of comments about her dislike for the song, calling the message hideous.
1: Oh, gosh.
0: But in the Heart song, which also played out in the accompanying music video, interspersed with sequences of the band performing the song, singer Anne Wilson sings of the one-night stand with the handsome young male hitchhiker. They make their way to the hotel room and I'm just going to play it. Our classic 80s track today on the Saturday Sandwich from the band Heart. You can listen to the story yourself. All I want to do is make love to you.

0: Still one of my favourite heavy metal groups, Heart. I love them to come to the Isle of Man and sing at TT.
1: Wow.
0: Phenomenal.
1: But
0: what a powerful song that is, isn't it?
1: Flipping
0: Heart,
1: yeah.
0: All I Want to Do Is Make Love With You. Before that, our 70s track was Elton John and Rocket Man, 22 past 12.
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0: There we go, Kylie Minogue. That's new from her. It's called Light Up.
1: It's a good one.
0: Yeah. Stick a bulb.
1: now.
0: Anyway, Kylie's 58 now.
1: Is she?
0: Yeah.
1: I can remember her Neighbours.
0: Yeah.
1: Like forever ago, yeah. She's good. She's one of your favourites, isn't she?
0: Yeah, I like Kylie.
1: Yeah. Are we still on the countdown to Sophie, though? Won't be far
0: away.
1: Yeah,
0: not far, yeah.
1: When is it?
0: July.
1: 1st of July?
0: No. Later
1: okay.
0: in July. It's in my calendar. We won't forget, will I?
1: No, I hope not.
0: Honestly. Right, coming along after 1 o'clock, it's Rhiann Evans with the Saturday Live Lounge. All the latest in sport around the world as well, and on the Isle of Man. Don't forget, it's Parish Walk Day. So if you're out and about today, just be aware there will be some road closures and one-way systems in place for the Parish Walk. And there'll be lots of walkers and support people as well on the road. So just take it easy if you're round about the Isle of Man today. Rhiann will take you through till 5 o'clock, where it's Christy De Haven with the Saturday Live Lounge with her special guest Annabelle Lauren, who will be live with Christy on the Live Lounge today from 5 o'clock. Indie set list with Simon Quine from 7 o'clock this evening. Take you through to Nicola Holt with 2 hours of fantastic 90s playlist.
1: It is indeed.
0: It is, sorry. 90s playlist with Nicola from 8 o'clock until 10. Then Chris Quirk here, Saturday Floor Fillers from 10 until midnight tonight.
1: How great is that show?
0: It certainly is. National Queen-a-mon Day, then. You know what it is? You've been dying to know what it is.
1: I have. I thought it sounded Welsh, but it's probably not.
0: Well, it celebrates a round, crusty cake made of a yeast-raised dough.
1: A bonnick?
0: Okay. Well, the name comes from the Breton word, of course. Breton is like the Celtic sort of nation thing, isn't it? Meaning quinn and butter, aman. So the cake is quinn. Mm-hmm. Yeah, and butter arman in the Breton language.
1: Okay.
0: Yeah. So in Brittany, it's popular, a traditional pastry. There originated in 1860 when flour was scarce.
1: Of course.
0: But butter was abundant. There was plenty
1: lots
0: of it,
1: cows
0: just
1: about.
0: To translate it. Now, if you like croissant,
1: yes.
0: croissant, and you like glazed doughnuts, now we're back on the doughnuts again, you love quinamon. The flaky, buttery texture of the croissant meets the sweet, sugary topping of a doughnut. But it's not a cronut. It's a Queen Amon, and it's been around much longer, too. Plus celebrated today on the 20th of June. Bakers create the cake by folding layers of butter and sugar inward, similar to the fashion of puff pastry or croissant, but with fewer layers. And then bake it slowly, the resulting cake, until the butter puffs up and the dough, creating the layered aspects of it, and the sugar caramelises on it as well.
1: Oh.
0: Look at you drooling, got a tissue.
1: Oh my word, it's nearly dinner time.
0: Yeah, so there we go, Queen Amon Day today. Here's T-Rex. I love the boogie.

0: he's a loss in the music world.
1: Oh, yeah. Real great.
0: Yeah, T-Rex, Mark Bolan and the gang. I love to boogie. You love to boogie to that one.
1: I love it because it was in Billy Elliot.
0: Really?
1: Can you believe Billy Elliot was 2000?
0: Really?
1: Really, yeah. So long ago. But it was just such a heartwarming movie, wasn't it?
0: I don't know if I've ever watched it.
1: Haven't you? As a little boy.
0: It's like you with the Shawshank Redemption.
1: Yeah, of course. Yeah, I don't mention it. No, he was a little boy in a miner's town and he loved ballet. And it was not the
0: thing. I know what it's about.
1: You know, it was, yeah, a bit controversial almost. Yeah. It was fabulous, loved it. And it'd be, yeah, it's probably still quite timely, really.
0: Hey.
1: Get a watch of it.
0: Will do. Right, time for the What's On Guide. Our second look at it today.
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0: Well, Tracer's exhibition is on at the Manx Museum, all to do with the Manx National Heritage sites, which are open throughout the summer period. 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Reuse, Restyle, Recycle. That's happening at Salvation Army until 2 o'clock today. The Lighthouse, Gorse Bank and Bride Railway is open till 4 o'clock. Tomorrow, we're going to look at the Orchid Line Miniature Railway, which is over at the Wildlife Park. Take a ride on the Miniature Railway and keep an eye out for a new few surprises along the route. That's at the Manx, the Wildlife Park in Balaff. Tomorrow from 12 until 4, and it's Queen's Pier open Sunday tomorrow, Queen's Pier and Ramsey, from 2 o'clock until 5.
1: 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They've posted on social media that the band are proud to be leading the annual Armed Forces Parade from Regent Street in Douglas to the Villa Marina. And they'll be providing music all afternoon today. So that's from 2 o'clock. You can find more information about that on the Facebook page at Castletown Metropolitan Silver Band. Also today, the Happy Explorer Nature Adventures. 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

0: 1994 for Blur, Girls and Boys. Bit of ahead of its time, that song, really, wasn't
1: it? Yeah, almost. Absolutely.
0: Nearly it from us. Rushing off to play the bowls tournament today, at the last. So.
1: You're getting into it now, Mr. Clark.
0: Well,
1: is
0: improving
1: it
0: slowly.
1: Is it today, or is it?
0: Eh?
1: What event is it today?
0: Oh, it's individual men's.
1: Oh,
0: today.
1: Are you nervous?
0: Yeah. No.
1: Yep.
0: What's the point? If I was a world champion, I'd be nervous.
1: Well, it's good in your first season, though.
0: Well, it's a good social event. That's good the main on, thing yeah. about it. Anyway, today is National Ugly Dog Day.
1: Yes!
0: All dogs, in this opinion, possess a magnetic charm. Even with cross-eyed rescue mutts or bulldogs with permanent underbite that could catch raindrops. When we talk about the ugliest dog breeds, they're usually referring to dogs that drastically deviate from traditional canine beauty standards. Fluffy coats, cute eyes and floppy ears. Ugly dogs, however, are beautiful in an unconventional way. Their distinct look makes them unmistakably perfect, often featuring these key traits. Even uneven hair patches or lack of fur. Some are completely bald or have exposed skin. Short muzzled faces with deep wrinkles and pushed up noses that go inside the normal canine symmetry. Saggy skin. Droopy eyes, bandy legs.
1: Oh, we don't stand much chance, do we?
0: Eyes that bulge out there. dog breeds considered ugly, unfortunately, but a pet, no matter what it is,
1: this
0: it's
1: is
0: yours,
1: so
0: isn't
1: true.
0: It? So don't take it personally. The Chinese crested breed, the one I can't read here.
1: Oh, gosh.
0: Zolonontukiluntsi.
1: Well done.
0: The English bull terrier breed, Neapolitan mastiff, and the pug and Pekingese breeds.
1: We are.
0: A friend of mine, I don't know if it's true or not, he actually turned around and said that he'd bought, to rekindle their marriage, he bought his wife a pug.
1: Ooh,
0: dog, yeah.
1: Very nice.
0: And he said, despite the bulgy eyes, the wrinkled up squashed nose and the layers of fat, the dog seemed to like
1: her. Simon Clark, you bad man.
0: It's a joke, isn't it?
1: Of course it is.
0: Anyway, up next is Rhiann Evans. She's here on Saturday Live after the news. Christy DeHaven with a live guest here at 5 o'clock this evening. The indie set list with Simon Quine from 7. 90s playlist, Nicola Holt is here with 2 hours of 90s music from 8 o'clock. And then the Saturday Floor Fillers with Chris Quirk will be here to round off your Saturday evening. Don't forget, there's more chances to win throughout the weekend on our Father's Day competition with Manx Radio in association with Tynwald Mills. A £50 voucher to spend at Tynwald Mills and a meal for two at the Neb Cafe on offer as well. So stay tuned for that one. We'll be back on Countryside Tuesday, won't we, Kiri?
1: We will. We'll be hearing from the young farmers who've made the national finals, Finn Partington, Candy Taylor and Caesar.
0: See you then. Ta-da.
1: Bye-bye.

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0: Hello, my friend. Welcome to Saturday Live. It's Rhianne here, keeping you company until 5 o'clock this afternoon, or rather, you're keeping me company. Thank you very much for that, because I honestly don't know what I would do without you. Probably just slip slowly further into madness. Today, a couple of themes. We are going to be celebrating all the parish walkers with walk-themed music, and also celebrating all the dads and the fathers on the island with their requests for Father's Day songs. First, though, the news.
1: Manx Radio News at 1 o'clock. First, I'm Amy Griffiths. A person sustained significant injuries following a serious assault in the west of the island. Police say the incident happened at around 2 o'clock in the morning yesterday, just off of Glen May and Patrick Road on the outskirts of Peel. Anyone who was in the area at the time or who may have information is being urged to come forward. Officers say it's being treated as an isolated incident and there's not believed to be any wider risk to the public. Treasury's been told to return to Tynwald in July with a capital funding request to finish reinstating the horse tram tracks. This week, politicians noted the draft business case put forward by the Department of Infrastructure to lay the track between the War Memorial and the Sea Terminal. It's a project which could cost up to £3 million. Only one member voted against both the amendment and the motion as a whole, MLC Gary Cluett. He said when it comes to spending money to back up the plans, members should be clear about what they're willing to give up to pay for it.
2: As we simply cannot continue to pay for nice-to-have things while critical expenditures languish. And if we are willing to spend the money, I would far prefer it goes to Manx National Heritage, as their properties are arguably even more culturally important and their need is far greater, or indeed, even to hospice.
1: Peel Commissioners has confirmed a grievance claim made by one of its staff members has been upheld. The local authority says an independent HR consultant was hired to investigate and the evidence provided was sufficient. It was opened in April following a video by Commissioner Katrina Baptist raising concerns about poor governance, transparency and accountability within the commissioners. Details of the grievance claim, including who it was made by and its contents, are unknown. Around 1,200 people are currently taking on the Parish Walk to 2026. Participants of the Gruelling Challenge will see how much of the 85-mile course they can complete within 24 hours. At Glen May, Vincent de Bontan and Callum Gorn were vying for first, with Samantha Bowden leading the women's race at the round table. Race director Ray Cox explains why he thinks the event is so special.
3: I think one is doing something with 1,000 other people, all doing the same thing. The personal challenge, people are maybe walking for a personal reason, maybe raising money for a charity, maybe for a loved one and whatever. A lot of that goes on, so they've got that. And then it is an athletic event, it is a race, and some people are here to win.
1: The annual Armed Forces Day celebration is returning to Douglas today. There'll be entertainment in the Villa Marina Gardens until 5 o'clock, and there'll also be a procession through the city starting at 2. Hilary Cleverly is from the Royal British Legion Douglas branch.
4: The idea of the Armed Forces Day is to celebrate the families that are still serving. There's a certain amount of remembrance involved, but the idea is to celebrate our armed forces and to say thank you to the people that serve at this moment in time. So it's a family event.
1: There's a chance to enjoy an evening of music in Peel this weekend, as one of the island's longest established community choirs takes to the stage. Manx Voices will be performing at St German's Cathedral this evening from 7:30. Musical director Angie Stewart says being part of the group brings a great sense of joy.
5: And it's so good for you because people come along, they're feeling perhaps a bit grumpy after a day at work. They all sing together, everybody's breathing synchronises, their heart rate goes down. It's just, it's a lovely thing to be involved in. All singing is a lovely thing to be involved in.
1: To sport now, and 14-time TT winner Peter Hickman is set to make his debut at this year's Southern 100 Road Races. He'll contest in the Superbike class with his 810 racing team around the 4.25-mile Balaun course next month. FC Isle of Man's new manager says the team needs a change in mentality. Lee Dixon, who replaced caretaker manager Rick Holden this week, believes more can be achieved from the squad.
6: We've got very, very, very good players in our team. We've got, I believe, 6 or 7 players in our team that would get into most teams in our league. So I would then ask the question of them, why are we finishing in the positions in the league we have been? And I think it comes down to mindset. I think if we can get the mindset right and the work ethic right and that togetherness and that real doggedness of becoming hard to beat, I think the ability will then take over.
1: Turning to international news now, and the King is greatly saddened by a rail crash near Bedford and is being kept updated on developments. A driver was killed and 89 people were injured when a moving train crashed into a stationary service on the same track. 100 Labour MPs are now calling for Sir Keir Starmer to resign. Andy Burnham could launch a leadership challenge after winning the Makerfield by-election and becoming an MP. And there's a chance the UK could see its highest ever temperature for June next week.

0: Today, light westerly wind and a maximum temperature of 19 degrees Celsius, and there's due to be clear spells overnight with a minimum temperature of 10 degrees Celsius. Sunset today is at 9:55 and sunrise tomorrow morning is at 4:45.
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0: So, as I said before, we are going to be celebrating everyone who is doing the parish walk today. Best of luck to you. And I mean, I think it's incredible that if you've just signed up to do it, you are a step ahead of me. I can't, honestly, the mental resilience it takes to do the parish walk is far beyond what I am capable of. So, well done in advance. So, we're going to be, well, actually, I will take any walk-themed song requests that you have. I've also got a couple of requests for some friends of mine called Buddy, Ellie and Toby coming up in the first hour. And then we'll also do some shout-outs for all the great dads on the island and off the island, you know, because we do have an international listenership, not that I'm bragging. Now, let me see here. 490, thank you very much for messaging so promptly. I've got a little bit of Shania Twain coming up for you shortly. But first, to get the ball rolling or the feet walking,

Archie Bell and the Drells, Soul City Walk, and before that, Walk This Way, Run DMC, kicking off our Parish Walk song requests today. Well, I say song requests, I just pick those. Festamai Graham, lovely to hear from you, my friend. Graham, who says, Festamai, Reem Recyples, Saturday Livers and Parish Walkers. Hello, everybody. Hoping all are having a kind weekend. Wishing all parish walkers the very best across our beloved isle. You all have my utmost respect and admiration. Looking forward to this afternoon. I promise to behave. Well, I don't believe that for an instant, Graham, but thank you very much for your well wishes to the parish walkers. That's lovely. And good afternoon, 338, who says, song suggestions for the parish walk. Could you please play When September Ends by Green Day or Alone by Alan Walker? Thanks, I'm working all day today, so can't take part this year. Oh, I'm sorry to hear that. But absolutely, I will 100% play one of those songs within the next few minutes. But first, I've got a song to play for Buddy up in Sulby. This one, it's not walk themed, it's not walk related, but we did have this discussion and he got his request in very early this week. So Buddy, this next one is especially for you.

That was Alex Warren, Ordinary, especially for you, buddy. And now, Shania Twain coming up very soon. But first, a little bit of Perry, especially for you, Ellie.

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What a tune. Now, 490, you have sent in a second song request, which is very apt for Parish Walk by an absolutely fantastic artist. So I'm gonna do you know what? I'm gonna move things around a little bit. I'm gonna play a little bit of Johnny Cash now for you, and then I'm gonna play you some Shania Twain. 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

0: Shania Twain, Don't Be Stupid. 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You know I love you. And before that, Walk the Line by Johnny Cash. Both for you, 490. You are most welcome, my friend. Good afternoon, Mick. Who says, good afternoon, Rianne. It's your favourite listener here from the After Hours Club. A laughing face emoji. Hilarious as always, Mick. I promise not to mess around with the studio mixing desk this afternoon. After last night, I knew it was you. If you weren't in the After Hours Club last night, then, well, firstly, I hope you have a very good excuse as to why you weren't in the establishment. But at about 25 to midnight, Dire Straits was playing, Lady Writer. System just completely shut down, went absolutely silent, completely frozen. Mouse wouldn't work or anything. And there was a moment where I was thinking, I didn't feel panicked because the listeners in the After Hours show are very, well, they just make me feel very relaxed. But there was a moment when I was genuinely like, if I can't play something via a different forum, then the listeners are just going to have to listen to me call up engineering live on air. Because you can't leave dead air, because then emergency music kicks in. So, Mick, you were very close to hearing me call up Andrew Beasley and have a frantic conversation with him. But luckily, the music did play out from the studio, and then Bees had to talk me through how to transfer FM to Studio 2. Anyway, it all worked out in the end. But Mick, consider your name blackmarked because of that fiasco. It's a good job I'm such a professional. Anyway, the audacity for you to request a song is, you know, quite baffling. But seeing as it is a Parish Walk themed song, I will play it begrudgingly.
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0: Manx Radio. Good afternoon, Libby. Thank you very much for taking the time to message in an exquisite Parish Walk themed song request. I've got it coming up for you very shortly, my friend. But first, coming over to you next, 338 and Charles, thank you for sending such a kind message in. I really appreciate it. Honestly, I really appreciate it. Mick, listen to this. Charles says, I was one of your listeners last night. You were the consummate professional. Thank you, Charles. I really do live for compliments, so that means a lot to me.

Green Day, especially for you 338. I hope work's doing well. I hope work's going okay. Thank you very much for your company this afternoon, my friend. I've been thoroughly enjoying the Parish Walk themed song requests so far. Libby, I've got Nancy Sinatra coming up for you next, which I'm very excited to play. You know, not overly excited. I think I don't want to make it seem like I've got no life, you know, and I get my only excitement from playing Nancy Sinatra, but an adequate level of excitement, the right level of excitement, apply that from me to playing your song request, Libby. Oh, I think I just made it weird.

0: 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And for all the parish walkers, of course.
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0: Mick, this one's for you. Some might say it's a very obvious choice for the theme, but it's a tune nonetheless.

Katrina and the Waves, Walking on Sunshine, especially for all the parish walkers, courtesy of Mick. So apologies, parish walkers, if any of you don't like that song and it's really like burdened, you know, your race so far, then you know who to blame. That is Mick, M-I-C-K. Obviously I'm not going to do that. Or am I? Unpredictable. It's just a warning shot, Mick. If you're going to mess with my system on the late show and make it break down to make me look like a fool, two can play that game. Anyway, good afternoon, Ali, who says, a song for those who'll have bad blisters. Could you please play Die With A Smile by Lady Gaga? Well, that seems like a very intense choice, Ali. I like it. And you know what? You've introduced an idea there, actually. So yes, we're playing walk-themed songs for the parish walkers. But if you want to branch out and go for something blister-related, I don't know if there's many songs with blister in the title, but do feel free, roam free with the song request. So long as there's a tenuous link to the parish walk, I will happily play it. Good afternoon, Bingo Mike, who says, hi, Rianne, I've tuned in late. Yes, that was noted, Bingo Mike. And hearing about parish walk songs, how about Kelly Clarkson Walk Away, unless it's already been played? It has not. Good to hear from you, Masco Bingo Mike. I will absolutely play Kelly Clarkson for you before the hour is out. And good afternoon, Ben and Ant. I'm going to speak to you both very soon properly. Buddy, good to hear from you, my friend. Buddy who says, hi, Rianne. Buddy is listening and says, thank you. Well, thank you for sending in an awesome song request. Now, I know you've said, could you please play Run DMC Walk This Way for the Parish Walkers? I would love to do that, but I've actually already played it. That was the first song I played at the start of the hour. So I'm going to pick something else for you instead. I'm not sure what yet, but I'll play it in the next... I'll play it after 2 o'clock, and I will say that it's especially for the parish walkers from you, and I'll make sure to pick something good, especially for you, buddy, because that's what you deserve. And let me see here. Good afternoon, 696. The song requests are coming in thick and fast. Thank you very much. I appreciate it. Right, we are coming over to you next, Ali. Take it away.

0: Lady Gaga and Bruno Mars, Die With A Smile, courtesy of Ali. I wanna be next to you. For all of those walking with blisters tomorrow.
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0: What's on? Well, it's a silly question, really, because obviously the main event today is the 2026 Parish Walk. But if you would rather use your feet to visit a museum, there's loads going on in museums around the island. If you're in Peel at the House of Manannan, you've got the Traces exhibition, which it's a diverse exhibition of contemporary Manx art. That invites reflection on how today's creativity becomes tomorrow's heritage. That sounds really cool. And you've also got in Douglas, you've got plenty of exhibitions at the Manx Museum. You've got the Mind Your Language for the Year of Manx Language exhibition at the Manx Museum. You've also got Zog Day for family fun. And in Ballasalla, you've also got the Manx Aviation and Military Museum, which is open today. So if you want to find out more about those events and more, if you head on over to manxradio.com, pop over to the Island Info tab and then just drop down to the What's On Guide and you'll be able to find out more there. Now, lots of you are messaging in. I am going to speak to each and every one of you promptly. In fact, I've got more time on this bed, so I'm just going to use this bed to chat to you. Ben, good afternoon, my friend. Ben, who says, two ideas for Parish Walk songs. The Proclaimers, 500 miles, great. And Five, Keep On Moving, excellent. I used to be obsessed with Five. I was really upset when they broke up, cried for about a week straight. So thank you very much for letting me relive that trauma, Ben, with that request. I appreciate it. Big shout out to my bro, Sam Cunningham, taking part and currently on the climb up the Slock. I hear that is one of the most grueling parts of the Parish Walk. So best of luck, Sam. Keep going. Ben says, rather him than me. I'll stick to the hockey and reporting. Loving the show as always. Thank you very much, Ben. Thanks for messaging in. Good afternoon, Ant, who says, hi, Rianne. Loving your show from Tropical Ballasalla. Thank you. I'm happy to hear that. These boots were made for walking was, in fact, number one when I was born. Excellent. Well, that's probably why you're so cool, Ant, because what a number one to be born to. How about Walk On By, either by Dionne Warwick or the Stranglers version. I mean, fantastic. What a classy walking request. I will make sure to get that on after the news. Well, no, we don't have news at 2. After the weather at 2. And good afternoon, 696. Hi, Rianne. Still loving the programme. Thank you very much. Have you got the song Hang On Sleepy by the McCoys currently sitting in the garden? Yes, I do. And I will play that for you very shortly. And let me see here. 511. How about the Proclaimers? Not quite 500 miles, but I bet it feels like it. Agreed. Tracy. Good afternoon, Tracy. Supporting Holly, Richard and Charlotte, who are also currently on the Slock. Best of luck to all of you who are on the Slock. And thank you very much to those of you messaging in for shout outs. I absolutely will get 500 miles on for you soon. And 411 and 363, I've seen you've messaged as well. Thank you very much to each and every one of you taking the time to message. I very much appreciate it. But taking us up to 2 o'clock, it is Bingo Mike collaborating with Kelly Clarkson.

0: an accountant.
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7: Okay, so fine with sunny spells today, light westerly wind and a maximum temperature of 19 degrees Celsius, and then clear spells overnight with a minimum temperature of 10 degrees Celsius, and tomorrow will be another fine day with lengthy spells of sunshine. Excellent.
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7: Now, we are continuing on with our Parish Walk themed song requests and shout outs for anyone who is doing the parish today. Thank you very much. So many of you have messaged in, which I very much appreciate you taking the time to do. I will make sure I play each and every one of your songs. First up, though, I mean, it'd be rude not to play this, really. This one is courtesy of Ben and Tracy.

Mark Cohen, Walking in Memphis, and before that, The Proclaimers, I'm Gonna Be 500 Miles. Especially for Sam, and also, let me see here, Holly, Richard and Charlotte, all of whom are currently on the slock. I don't know how long it takes. I don't know how long the slock takes. So you could be past it by now. I kind of hope you are, because apparently it's a disgusting part of the parish walk. But Tracy and Ben are cheering you on. As am I in the studio, through the means of music. Now, let me see here. Ant, I have got some Walk On By coming up for you shortly. Buddy, I've got a song. I've put in a song. Now, it's not very Run DMC, but this is one of my favourite songs, and it just happens to have the term walk with me in it. So I've put it in because I'm biased, and hopefully you like it. And I'm going to say that this song is for the parish walkers from you. You'll hear it in a second. It's a really good song. And let me see here. I've got Hang On Sloopy coming up shortly. And yes, 500 miles, not quite, but I bet it feels like it, Tracy said. And I can thoroughly agree with that. We've had Bingo Mike message in, continuing with the blisters theme, saying blister-related song for parish walkers. After the blister pops, bleh. It's like Walking on Broken Glass by Annie Lennox. Do you know what? We have the same brain.

go mic, because I've already got that in the system with the blisters in mind. How funny is that? Now, let me see here. Good afternoon, Mrs. P. Lovely to hear from you. Who says, afternoon, Rihanna. Here's three songs for the marvellous Parish Walkers. Excellent. Three Steps to Heaven. You might have to root around through Mr. Chris's tea chest. Well, I do that all the time, so I don't mind doing it again. Walking Back to Happiness by Helen Shapiro, and the one that rings around the fields of Anfield Road, Yes, You'll Never Walk Alone by Jerry Marsden, please. Excellent. I have got one of those in coming up for you shortly. And good afternoon, 363. Thank you very much for your kind words. I'm happy to hear you're enjoying the show. How about Lean On Me for the end of their ordeal? Lovely sentiment. Got that in. Liz D, good to hear from you, my friend. Now, I know you said you don't think the system will have your song request, but leave it with me. I will see what I can do. And good afternoon, Malcolm. Pleasure to hear from you as always. Hi, Rianne. Great show. How about Walk on the Wild Side by Lou Reed? Yes, absolutely. And actually, your second song request is one that Simon, good afternoon, Simon, my friend. Hope you're keeping well, has also requested, so I'll make sure to get that in. The second request being Walk of Life by Dire Straits. Now, Dire Straits was what was playing last night when the system went into meltdown. And to be honest with you, I was quite impressed. I was like, how apt. A Dire Strait during Dire Straits. And I put it on my Instagram story thinking I was being a witty wordsmith. Do you know how many reactions I got? Zero. Wasted. But yes, I will attempt to play Dire Straits today. And if the system has a meltdown, then I think we're just going to have to write them off forever. Anyway, before we get to that, this is for all the Parish Walkers, courtesy of Buddy.

The McCoys. Hang on, Sleepy. Thank you very much for that, 696, who says, thanks for the Sleepy song. That should help them climb a hill. Well, do you know what? Whenever I'm climbing a hill and there's no music playing, I always think to myself, oh, I really wish I could hear Hang On Sleepy by the McCoys right now. So thank you for that. You've most definitely done everyone a favour that is currently walking uphill. Although, John, good afternoon, my friend. Thank you very much for messaging in. Says, hi, Rianne. The Fun Police banned earphones for all walkers on the parish, so unfortunately they won't be able to hear the requests you are playing. Well, hopefully people pass on the message that, well, it's just nice to know that someone has thought of you and sent in a song request, so make sure to pass it on to people. That is a demand, not a request. But yes, you're quite right, John, and to be honest, I think that's what's kind of prevented me from entertaining the thought of doing the parish walk, because I think I would just go a little bit mad just being alone with my own thoughts for that amount of time. Well, I'd probably just about, I think realistically, considering I am a bit of an athlete, I reckon when it comes to the parish walk, I would be able to make it to the traffic lights just outside of the NSC. And then I would really need Hang On Sleepy. So, I don't know. Anyway, John, back to you. John, who says, I'm an ex-finisher. Congratulations. That is a huge achievement. I used to like listening to Relight My Fire. It has great lyrics that says you have to be strong enough to walk on through the night. Very apt. Brilliant. Yes. Excellent request, John. I will make sure to get that on for you very soon. First, though, Ant, if you'd like to pop a coin in the Saturday Live jukebox.

Lean On Me, Bill Withers, courtesy of 363. Thank you very much for that. And a lovely sentiment. I know Bill Withers probably means it in a more sort of symbolic sense. You know, he's saying, call me, lean on me emotionally, call on me. But I think tomorrow that will be quite a literal sentence and there will be a lot of leaning. Now, Mrs. P, I have gone for this one out of your trio of excellent song requests.

Eddie Cochran. Three Steps to Heaven, courtesy of Mrs. P. Thank you very much for that. Now, Liz D, I am, you know, I said leave it with me, but I'm struggling to find Harry Lauder. If there is a different Parish Walk related song that you would like me to play, I would love to play something for you, my friend. And I'm sorry to be so disappointing. Good afternoon, 933. Oh, Northern Norman, hello. How about I'm Walking Backwards for Christmas, Spike Milligan. Northern Norman in Scorchio, in the Scorchio North, brackets, I'll get my coat. No getting of coats necessary, Northern Norman. I'm very in tune with bad humour. Well, I wouldn't even say that was bad humour. That was just a nice request, Norman. I hope no one is making you feel bad about your jokes, Norman, because I shall not I will not stand for it. I can't play a Christmas song though, because I will get fired, and I'm already walking on very thin ice as it is. But thank you very much for your message. And let me see here. Good afternoon, Andrew, who says, for the parish walkers who might need some encouragement to push on, keep fighting. Could you play Kung Fu Fighting? After working in the rain all day yesterday, it is hot today. Looking forward to a nice swim in Ramsey Bay after work. Thank you, Andrew. Andrew, that sounds divine. It is a lovely day for a sea dip. Now, I am absolutely packed to the rafters with song requests at the moment. But, I mean, if you're sticking around until five, Andrew, your song will definitely be played after 3 o'clock. Close to 3 o'clock, if I can't get it on before then. But yes, consider it some incentive to stick around, because I really do need as many listeners as possible to keep my job. And good afternoon, Gavin. How about James Taylor, Walking Man in Country Road? I love James Taylor, of course. Similar story to Andrew. We are packed at the moment. So if I don't play your song in the next half an hour, it will be on shortly after I do the weather at three. Now, Simon, my friend. Hello, boss. Wasn't expecting to hear your voice on the radio today. Well, Simon, where have you been? Under a rock? Because now I do Saturday Live 1 till 5. Honestly. Actually, it turns out we have another friend in common. She had her birthday this week. Young Miss Ariane Mons. I mean, she is just what a beautiful soul of a person. We obviously keep great company, Simon. Taught her to drive many, many years ago when I was a drive instructor. Very nice young lady, to say the least. If we're doing shout-outs for the parish walk, big shout-out to two of my ex-gymnasts, Sammy and Lorna, who I imagine, if they are doing it this year, will be somewhere near the front. Can you play Walk of Life by Dire Straits? Thank you very much. Absolutely. I'm going to try and play Dire Straits now. Hopefully the studio doesn't explode like it did last night, but we will find out. High risk, high reward. Sammy and Lorna, keep going. From Simon. So far, so good.

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room, she was everybody's darling. But she never lost her head, even when she was given head. She says, hey babe, take a walk on the wild side. Said, hey babe, take a walk on the wild side. And the colored girls go, doo

everybody had to pay and pay. A hustle here and a hustle there. New York City is the place where they said, hey babe, take a walk on the

fantastic Parish Walk request. Lou Reed, Walk on the Wild Side, courtesy of you, Malcolm. Malcolm, I hope you've been enjoying taking pictures of the Spitfire that took off earlier from the aviation. Well, no, it didn't take off from the Aviation Museum car park. I don't know if you're saying it took off from there or that you are there. Either way, irrelevant. I'm doing that thing, you know, when someone is telling you a story and then they go, oh, was it on Monday or was it a Tuesday? Actually, do you know what? It might have been. Well, it doesn't matter. It's not relevant to the story. So apologies for putting you through that. Who knew that there were so many awesome songs revolving around walking? Not me. And I work in radio. So this has been an absolute joy. Andrew Gavin, obviously I've spoken to you about getting your songs on after 3 o'clock. Good afternoon, Dave P. Now, all of you who have messaged in within the past 10 minutes, I'm going to get your song request on, but it will just be after 3 o'clock. We've got a bit of a queue in place. So coming up next, I have got Relight My Fire, especially for you, John. Then a bit of Footloose for you, Graham. And Walking on Broken Glass for you, Bingo Mike. And then a special song request courtesy of Siobhan Fletcher of Manx Radio Newsroom and Saturday Live Lounge fame. But we'll talk about that shortly. Dave P says, hi, Rianne. Great themed show today. Thank you very much. I came up with it by myself. Here's a subtle one for the walkers. In These Shoes by Kirsty McColl. Brilliant. I'll make sure to get that on. Good afternoon, Jeff. Jeff, fantastic. Incredibly apt. A good song for the parish, says Jeff. Get me to the church on time. Brilliant. Good afternoon, Kevin Sunny Santon. Hope you're keeping well, my friend. How about Walk Like an Egyptian? Yes, exceptional. Also, Liz D, thank you very much for getting back to me. I will absolutely can play you some Stones after 3 o'clock. And good afternoon, 292. Thank you very much for sharing such a poignant message with me. I will absolutely try find Walk Away From Love by David Ruffin, especially for you after 3 o'clock. Now, have I missed anyone? Good afternoon. Well, good morning, April. I hope Canada is treating you well, my friend. It is lovely to hear from you. We are doing, do you know of the Parish Walk, April? We are doing Parish Walk themed songs to cheer everyone on. Not that they can hear the music, but hopefully it's just to get the spirit, community spirit flowing to encourage everyone who's doing the 85 mile walk today, because it is a mammoth effort no matter how far you go. So yeah, songs to spur them on. And speaking of, well, this one will really spur people on. John, you're up. Take it away, my friend.

Kenny Loggins, Footloose, courtesy of Graham. Thank you very much for that, Graham. And before that, Take That and Lulu, Relight My Fire. For ex-Parish Walk finisher, John, apologies if I'm... if it sounds like I'm struggling to speak, it's because I am. Because I've just eaten a banana with peanut butter, which arguably is the worst possible thing you could eat when being a radio presenter. I'm sorry. April says, I was aware of the Parish Walk, but not the distance. Is that even possible? Well, yes. Not for everyone, April, myself included, but for many, yes. But you can stop at certain points along the way as well. But it's incredibly impressive. I mean, the mental resilience is just insane. Now, let me see here. Libby, how about Walk This Way by Aerosmith? Well, I feel like enough time has passed now. Because obviously I started the show at 1 with Run DMC's version of Walk This Way. And I feel like enough time has passed for me to be able to play Aerosmith's version of Walk This Way. But just don't tell my boss, okay? Let's keep it between us. Good afternoon, 780. Who says, I would love Walking on Sunshine by Katrina and the Waves or Walk With Me by Bugsy Malone. Well, we've already had Walking on Sunshine, courtesy of Mick, earlier in the show. But, I mean, if I can't find Walk With Me by Bugsy Malone, then I'm just going to play Walking on Sunshine again. And again, this stays between us, okay? And if I get pulled into the office next week, I will come for you. I'm just kidding. No, I will. Anyway, let me see here, because this is a lovely message off 783. Or could you just give a mention to Team Heyboy 212? Best of luck to you, Team Heyboy 212, who are walking for the charities I'll Stand Up To Suicide and Ed Space in memory of my son, Steve Hall. I mean, fantastic, Team Heyboy 212. What a brilliant, brilliant charities to be walking for. And I'm sorry to hear that, 780. I don't think you've signed your name, but thank you very much for sharing your story and for the shout out and for the great song requests. And also, you've added some very kind words at the end, so I very much appreciate that. And good afternoon, Soul Man in the Garden. Fantastic name. Born with it. Really, I love it. Crocodile Shoes, they'll certainly be crying too. That they will, and that is a great song. Now, as you know, there is a queue, but I am going to play every single one of your song requests. First, though, Bingo Mike, Walking on Broken Glass, which Bingo Mike has specified is how it will feel tomorrow when the blisters inevitably pop.

0: Walking on Broken Glass, Annie Lennox, especially for all the parish walkers. I mean, realistically, I do hope it's slightly less painful than that. That would be very concerning, and you should probably go to hospital if that's a sensation.
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0: Fine with sunny spells today, light westerly wind and a maximum temperature of 19 degrees Celsius, and then clear spells overnight with a minimum temperature of 10 degrees Celsius, and tomorrow will be another fine day with lengthy spells of sunshine.
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0: Apologies, I've kind of battered you over the head with jingles there. Thank you very much for your company this afternoon. It's been, well, so far, it's incredibly enjoyable. So, we are doing parish walk-themed song requests, and I do have a queue coming up. First, though, we're going to start this hour with one courtesy of Siobhan Fletcher. You might not know Siobhan. She works in the newsroom and does Saturday Live Lounge, but, you know, she's easily forgettable. I'm just kidding. I'm very jealous of her talents, so I'm just trying to put her down a little bit. Anyway, this one is courtesy of Siobhan, who has messaged saying that Beth from Newsroom fame and 1-3 fame, her son Ben is doing the parish walk today, and Beth apparently has set up a Facebook group, including Ben, Siobhan, and Lewis and Amy, also from the Newsroom, saying she doesn't believe that her son Ben can make it to Peel, but Siobhan, Lewis and Amy believe he can. You know what? I've seen Ben a few times, and every time I have seen him, he has walked from A to B, and never once did I look at him and go, oh, I bet he couldn't make it to Peel if he tried, because, you know, faultless, one foot in front of the other. No problem. Tens across the board, textbook. So you can add me to the believers, Ben, because I also think you can get to Peel. And this is especially for you from Siobhan, Lewis and Amy.

The Bangles Walk Like an Egyptian, especially for you, Kev, in sunny Santon, and also for you, 747. Thank you very much for messaging in. I hope you're having a lovely afternoon. We have already had Johnny Cash walk the line, but I mean, thank you very much for sending in an exceptional request all the same. Now, let me see here. And before that, Kung Fu Fighting, especially for you, Andrew. Well, courtesy of Andrew for the Parish Walkers. Graham says, Carl Douglas, Kung Fu Fighting, a fine vintage of 1974, year of my birth. Another fantastic year to be born, Graham. In fact, probably the best out of all the years that I've heard of, apart from 1988, which is obviously mine. But yeah, Andrew, who says, for all the Parish Walkers who might need some encouragement to push on, keep fighting. And Andrew, I hope you have a lovely sea dip in Ramsey after you finish work. Now, let me see here. Where are we going to next? Gavin, I need to find some James Taylor for you. And Dave P, I think we're going to come over to you next. April, you also messaged in saying the Proclaimers 500 miles seems appropriate, or has it been on already? It has. But if you're looking forward to Kirsty McCall, we can sort of, I mean, I don't know Dave P, but going off his message, he seems like a perfectly reasonable person. So I'm sure he would be happy for you to jump on the bandwagon and, you know, double team in these shoes. Is that right, Dave P? Or are things about to get awkward here? I'm going to take your silence as a resounding yes, that's fine. Thanks, Dave P. So I'm going to play some Kirsty McCall, courtesy of Dave P and April in Canada, next for you. And then I'm going to get Jeff, I'm going to get Me to the Church on Time, and also Gavin, a James Taylor song, on very shortly afterwards. But first, In These Shoes, Kirsty McCall.

Dave P. I loved that. Kirsty MacColl in these shoes. That was fantastic. And perfectly suited to the weather as well, I would say. Thank you for that. Now, 292, we are heading over to you and a little bit of David Ruffin.

David Ruffin, Walk Away From Love, courtesy of 292. I really enjoyed that one. Thank you very much. And April's been on saying, Dave P, thank you for sharing your song with her. Ah, that's lovely, isn't it? Nice vibes. Now, Gavin, you have waited long enough, my friend. Here is James Taylor, Walking Man.

0: got such a lovely voice, doesn't he? James Taylor, Walking Man, especially for you, Gavin. Do you know what? Quite a few of these songs I haven't heard before. So not only are we celebrating the Parish Walkers with fantastic music, you're also introducing me to great music that I haven't had the pleasure of listening to before. So thank you very much for that, making my job a delight. Not that it isn't usually, but just especially today. Now, let me see here. 780. I have got some Katrina and the Waves coming up for you very shortly. And Liz D, I haven't forgotten about you. Some Stones coming up shortly as well. And let me see here. Get Me to the Church on Time. That is also coming up within the next 10 minutes.
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0: Liz D says, everyone is sending in such awesome requests. Are there any dogs on the parish walk? I don't know. I'm assuming dogs aren't allowed. I mean, if you're not allowed headphones, I'm assuming dogs wouldn't be allowed to walk with the parish walkers. But it doesn't matter, Liz D. Because Liz D says, if there are any dogs out and about walking today, this one is for them. Thinking of the animals, Liz. I like it.

For the very first time this show, Walking on Sunshine, Katrina and the Waves, especially for you, 780, or, well, especially for you, Team Heyboy 212, who are walking for the charities I'll Stand Up to Suicide and Ed Space in memory of Steve Hall. Fantastic work. Honestly brilliant. And thank you very much for messaging in, 780. I appreciate you taking the time to do so. Now, Liz D, yes, you are quite right. It wasn't the right song. And I had half a mind to stop it. And then I thought, oh, I'll let it play and then I'll play the right song afterwards, because you can never have too many songs from the Rolling Stones. But yeah, it wasn't Walking the Dog. It's so bizarre, though, because it's not in the system. So I was playing it from a different medium. And I had it up and literally pressed play on Walking the Dog. And then that other song came out. So I think... I mean, I don't really know what's happened, but I think we can all agree that Mick is most definitely to blame. You're just constantly trying to embarrass me, aren't you, Mick? Trying to put egg on my face. Well, look whose face is egged now, because you've been caught red-handed once again. Honestly. Now, a little bit of whiplash in terms of genre, but, you know, I'm all for eclectic music. In the After Hours Club, but also on Saturday Live. We are travelling way back in time for a little bit of Bing Crosby, courtesy of you, Jeff.

0: Another wonderfully apt parish walk themed song request. Thank you very much for that, Jeff. Now, a little bit of Jimmy Nail, Crocodile Shoes, coming up for you after this short commercial break, Solman. So go get yourself a cup of tea.
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That was Jimmy Nail, Crocodile Shoes. Especially for you, Soul Man. Hope you're still enjoying the garden. And my dad is also a fan of Jimmy Nail, Crocodile Shoes. So I'm going to say that was also a Father's Day song. Not from me, Dad. It was from Soul Man. So I bet you if he had a radio show, you would listen to his, wouldn't you? Wouldn't you? It's fine, forget it. Libby, I've got some Aerosmith coming up for you shortly. And Liz D, after all that, I've found Walking the Dog in the system. Ridiculous. Anyway, I've put it in. And hello again, 797. How about Walking the Dinosaur Was Not Was? I've got that. Have I put that in next? I've got that in next for you, my friend. And good afternoon, Pete. Lovely to hear from you as always. I hope you're keeping well. And thank you very much for sending the picture. Pete sent in a picture of the Spitfire. And it is a great picture. If I could describe it to you, it is of, there's a blue sky and then there is a Spitfire. So, if you ever want to be on my team for charades at Christmas, let me know. I am very available. April has messaged in saying, come from away on the Isle of Man. How special it would be to bring a couple of Newfoundlanders to see it there. Yes, I mean, that'd just be magical, wouldn't it? Do you know what? I've been looking forward to watching Come From Away at the Gaiety. I think it's on in 2 weeks' time. For a good year and a half, because I remember speaking to the director about it, and it was before the show had been announced or anything, and he told me in confidence that the next show, the Two Feathers next production, was going to be Come From Away. And I was so excited because I remember going to see it on the West End. If you don't know what the story is, I mean, I know we had an advert before, but it's based on the real story of a plane. Well, when the 9/11 attacks happened, a lot of planes were diverted, and it follows the story of this one plane that gets diverted. It was due to go to Texas, I think, and it was diverted to Newfoundland. In Canada, tiny little place, and it's basically about how the community and the local people there gather round these people who are stuck on the plane for ages, and then they end up being sort of absorbed into the community. And I mean, and then you sort of learn of the different people's stories. Obviously there's heartbreak and there's distress, but there's also tales of real joy and happiness. And I think there's a couple who end up sitting next to, well, two strangers who end up sitting next to each other on the plane, who then after that trip end up getting married. So it is a really joyful production. The music in it is fantastic. Kind of think live Irish pub music. It's got that sort of essence to it. So if you haven't got tickets to go see it, I can highly recommend it. And as I said, I've been looking forward to going to see it for over a year. And now, stupidly, my brother decides to get married in Italy over that week. So I was going to bail on the wedding and go watch the show instead, but he's asked me to sign the wedding document as the witness, which I think we all know is the most important part of a wedding. So I can't give up that gig, unfortunately, but I will miss out on watching Come From Away, unfortunately. But yeah, April coming over would be amazing. Right, now enough from me. 747. This one is for you. Boom, boom, acca-lacca-lacca-boom, boom, boom, acca-lacca-boom, boom, boom, acca-lacca-lacca-boom.

Aerosmith's version of Walk This Way, especially for you, Libby. And Buddy, if you're still listening, I'm going to say that one was for you as well. Now, let me see here. Ben has been back on saying, had another idea of a song. Destination. Do you know what, Ben? I'm not going to try and say that word because I feel like my tongue is going to trip over it. But thank you for the update, who says, Sam's still going strong, looking forward to being down at the finish line later tonight with the Purple team. Yes, well, I mean, I remember my partner and I lived on the prom, and it was a perfect location to watch the Parish Walkers coming in the early hours of the morning, and we were right on the top floor, so we had a balcony, and we would stand up there and cheer all the Parish Walkers as they were going past. I remember cheering for Adam Killip, who was in my year at school, and you could tell he didn't know where the voices were coming from. Probably just made him think he was going mad because he could hear voices and didn't know where they were coming from. Adam, if you're listening, probably not, because you're probably doing the Parish Walk right now and you're not allowed headphones, then I'm sorry that my partner and I unintentionally gaslit you 2 years ago. So, hope therapy is going well. Anyway, yes, I hope you're all having a great time out there. Now, Jolene and Cassie, good afternoon, my friends. Lovely to hear from you. Jolene and Cassie say, have you done Fields of Gold yet? No. We're doing Parish Walk themed songs, so I'm struggling to see what the link is. The use of the word yet has thrown me, but in a good way. If you haven't, can you do Eva Cassidy? Of course, it'd be a pleasure to. But Liz D, I've finally found the correct song for you. Here is Walking the Dog by The Stones.

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5: Still fine with sunny spells today. That is the incorrect fader. There we go. Light westerly wind and a maximum temperature of 19 degrees Celsius and clear spells overnight with a minimum temperature of 10 degrees Celsius. Now, this jingle is going to interrupt me, so hang on.
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5: I want to give you some more details for those of you who will be walking through the night and supporting through the night. So yes, clear spells overnight with a minimum temperature of 10 degrees Celsius. Then tomorrow is due to be another fine day with lengthy spells of sunshine, light and variable winds and a highest temperature of 21 degrees Celsius, which is very warm compared to average. Sunset today is at 9:55 and sunrise tomorrow morning is at 4:45. Thank you very much for that, Stuart Davidson.
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5: Now, we are heading into the final hour of Saturday Live and our Parish Walk-themed show. It has gone ridiculously fast. Race-walking fast, if you will. I'm going to put this one in from me to you. It is a little bit of Pat Benatar, Don't Walk Away.

Katrina and the Waves again for the first time on Saturday Live today. Walk on Water. Graham, I'm glad you like that one. I do as well. Quite soulful. I just happened to trip up over that. Good afternoon, Adam. Lovely to hear from you, my friend Adam, who says, have you killed any more studios today? Not yet, Adam, but as I said, there's still time. But also, you know, that wasn't me, it was Mick. Thanks for bringing that up for everyone to hear. Also, good afternoon, Alex. Thank you very much for your incredibly kind message. Always happy to promote Come From Away and Two Feathers in general. I mean, I think the caliber? The quality of production you put on is outstanding. So, if I was here, I would come see it. Now, Jolene and Cassie, yes, that makes sense. Jolene and Cassie, who said, where have you gone? Let me just try find, aha. When you requested Fields of Gold, and I was like, but it's Parish Water themed, I can't think of what the link is. And then you've sent a follow-up message saying, as we walk in Fields of Gold. Very good. Obviously, I have reached full brain capacity because I couldn't make that link. So thank you very much for spelling it out for me. Also, I need to do

We are very quickly running out of time, but I need to do a competition, otherwise I'm going to get told off. So, if you haven't heard about the Scramble and Score competition, it is a football-themed, summer football-themed competition to do with the Cup World, which we're not allowed to say because it's copyrighted. So, from the 11th of June until the 19th of July, you have the chance to win a 55-inch television from Waltons as part of our summer football competition. The Cup World. Every week on our Manx Radio Facebook page, we are posting a scrambled footballer's name in a pinned post. So all you have to do is work out who it is. To take part, tune in either to Greatest Hits or to myself on Saturday Live. And when I announce a window of opportunity on air during my programme, you'll have 5 minutes to text your answer and full name to 166177. And the lucky winner will be announced on Monday, the 20th of July, during Chris Kinley's Greatest Hits show. So, if you want to head on over to the Manx Radio Facebook page, I'm going to say your 5 minutes. I mean, I'm pretty lenient, so I'm going to give it between 5 and 10 minutes. Just don't tell anyone. But yeah, if you head on over to the Manx Radio Facebook page, you'll find the pinned post there for week two of the Scramble and Score competition. And I was just about to read out the answer, and then I realised what I was about to read. So yes, your window of opportunity is now open. So check it out. On the Manx Radio Facebook page, and then text in on 166177 with the name of the footballer, and I will put you in the draw to win a Waltons 55-inch TV. Now, let's calm things down a little bit with Eva Cassidy, especially for you, Jolene and Cassie.

Beautiful Parish Walk themed request there. Eva Cassidy, Fields of Gold, especially for you, Cassie and Jolene. We're keeping up the eclecticness of today's music choices very nicely. So we've obviously had some beautiful sort of slow music with Eva Cassidy, and then some classic pop. We've had Bing Crosby from back in the day. And I just wanted to make sure I spoke to you a little bit, so we're not going straight from Eva Cassidy to New Kids on the Block, because I don't want to give you whiplash from the genre change. But we are going to pick up the tempo once again.

Kylie. Step back in time, especially for you, Adam. And thank you very much for the picture. And before that, just going back to Jolene and Cassie, they've messaged saying, I wanted to dedicate Eva Cassidy to everyone walking for lost loved ones today. Thank you very much for sending that. I appreciate it. Now, good afternoon, Andy, who says, wait, you're not allowed to wear headphones in the parish walk. Also, hi. Yes, hello, Andy. I also would have... that would be my priority in the message as well. Apparently not. I guess it's for safety. But, I mean, I remember doing the Ramsey microgaming marathon. And you weren't allowed headphones for that either. I do find it quite demoralising being, you know, not being able to listen to anything. But there we go. That's why it requires so much mental resilience. Although I think I did get a song just stuck in my head when I was running. I can't remember what it was, but I remember it being something random from like a classic Disney film. Maybe I think it was that Oodalally song, you know, from Robin Hood. The 1950s or whenever it was, Robin Hood that came out, just that randomly popped into my head whilst I was running, and then that was it for 4 hours. So, hope you're keeping well. Send Rose my best, please. Haven't had one of her tall tales in a while, so that would be very welcome. Now, Malcolm says, Rhiann, Dan Williams, the great... Right, Malcolm, I'm going to tell you this, because this has just sparked a story. Obviously, I used to work with Dan at Media Isle of Man. Lovely chap. Got a look of Alan Carr about him. The other day, I woke up and, you know, I'm ashamed to say the first thing I did was grab my phone and I was looking at it through quite bleary eyes and I saw a picture of who I thought it was of Dan, and he was dressed up very smart, and I thought to myself, oh, sorry if I've told you this story, by the way, but I thought, oh, has Dan been recognised in the King's Honours List for the swimming that he's doing, obviously, because it's for a great cause? And I was looking at it. I was like, oh, that's brilliant. I'm going to have to comment, because I don't usually comment on posts, but I was like, I'm going to have to comment on this if Dan's been included in the King's Honours List. It was Alan Carr, Malcolm. It wasn't Dan at all. It was Alan Carr. I just had a disgusting amount of sleep in my eyes, apparently. But anyway, back to you. Dan Williams is in Wales this weekend, but still did his charity swim and has now done 2,101 of his 3,000 length June target. According to his Just Giving page, he now has reached 58% of his £3,000 goal, and all those funds will be going to I'll Listen and Craig's Heartstrong Foundation. Fantastic causes. I mean, just the amount of brilliant causes that people are putting their bodies through it for, it's really inspiring. So yes, keep going, Dan. You are absolutely smashing it. And this one is especially for you from Malcolm. Tonight.

0: The countdown to the 2026 general election is officially on. On Thursday, the 24th of September, you'll get to have your say on who should represent you in the House of Keys for the next 5 years. But what are the things you really want to know from your candidates? How they feel about wind farms? 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Or how they plan to tackle government efficiency? 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
8: Good afternoon, Jerry from Derby. Thank you very much for taking the time to message in, my friend. The long and winding road by the Beatles perfectly describes the parish walk. Take it away. The long-

0: Another superb Parish Walk themed song request. That was the Beatles, The Long and Winding Road. That best describes the Parish Walk, says Jerry from Derby. Thank you very much for that. Now, time has absolutely flown by and I am, I think, caught up on all your song requests. If I haven't and it slipped through the gaps, please do let me know. We've got 19 minutes and I would hate, honestly, I wouldn't be able to sleep tonight if I realised I've forgotten someone. But if you are requested out, then I am more than happy to play a couple of songs with the Parish Walk theme in mind to finish off today's show. And, you know, a little bit of Britney. It's not walking themed, but it does require this to get through the Parish Walk.
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0: That was Empire of the Sun, Walking on a Dream, and before that, Britney Spears, Stronger. I've got three more Parish Walk themed songs for you coming right up to close tonight's show, today's show.
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0: I'm aware I got interrupted by an ad before when I was saying tonight's show, which is what I'm used to saying because of being on the after hours show, but it's today's show. So if you could just not point out how embarrassing it was that I was interrupted by an ad, I'd appreciate it. Thank you.

That was Emily Maguire, Keep Walking. Now I'm going to leave you in peace, my friend, and the lovely Christy De Haven is going to take over from me on Saturday Live Lounge. Thank you so much. I must say, this has probably been my favourite Saturday Live show out of all the ones I've done, and that is massively down to you and your contributions and your company. So thank you very much to each and every one of you that, not only was just listening in, but also messaged in a song request for a loved one or someone they know that's competing in the Parish Walk today. So best of luck to all the Parish Walkers out there, and incredible work doing, really putting your body through it for wonderful, worthwhile and meaningful causes. Good on you. And just keep going. You can do it. And supporters, good on you as well, because it's going to be a long night. So make sure you take plenty of stuff to keep you awake. I'm talking about tea and coffee. Come on. And a very happy Father's Day to all the dads on the island tomorrow. I hope you have a lovely rest of your weekend, my friend. And once again, thank you very, very much for brilliant company this afternoon. I am covering Christy on Home Run on Monday and Tuesday, so if you're around at 5 o'clock, then I will see you there and look forward to your company. Bye for now, my friend.

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0: Well, thank you very much indeed to normally after hours Evans, but now Saturday afternoon Evans as well. Rhiann, of course, for the past few hours. I've got another corker of a parish walk song coming up for you in a few minutes. Also, we have got Annabelle Lauren coming to join us in the studio to play live and play some tunes from her brand new album. And we've got a Father's Day competition as well as loads of great tunes for you, of course. We're on DAB, online, smart devices and FM from Douglas in the Isle of Man. 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
1: Pastor Mai, I'm Amy Griffiths and these are the stories that have been making the headlines in the Isle of Man today. We simply cannot continue to pay for nice-to-have things while critical expenditures languish. That was the message from MLC Gary Clewitt to his fellow Tynwald members this week, as politicians noted the draft business case put forward by the Department of Infrastructure to finish reinstating the horse tram tracks, but he was the only member who didn't support the plans. A planning application's been submitted seeking to transform a public space in central Douglas into a wellness retreat. The area of land known as the Snake Pit sits between Lord Street and Fort Street and would include a sauna and ice baths. Peel Commissioners has confirmed that a grievance claim made by one of its staff members has been upheld. The local authority says an independent HR consultant was hired to investigate and the evidence provided was sufficient. Details of the grievance claim, including who it was made by and its contents, are unknown. And in sport, 14-time TT winner Peter Hickman is set to make his debut at this year's Southern 100 Road Races. He'll contest in the Superbike class with his 810 racing team around the 4.25-mile Balaune course, and he says he's really excited. That's a look at some of today's main headlines. For the very latest, you can follow Manx Radio on social media or go to manxradio.com.
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0: Well, it's rather lovely out there. Fine and dry, sunny spells. Overnight, it's only going to get down to around 10 for most places, but 6 in isolated spots. Another fine day tomorrow, lengthy spells of sunshine and up to 21 degrees for solstice. Not bad, eh?
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Respect Your Mother. I love that song, and I got to see him singing it live last week. I'm so excited. We were there for the opening night of Wembley watching Harry Styles, and I thought he was great anyway. I think his music's brilliant. But my goodness, he's one of the most superb performers. I don't know how you would get a ticket now, but if you ever get a chance to go see Harry Styles, just take it. He is wonderful. So yeah, that was really good to hear that again. And a big shout out to my birthday buddy, Scarlett, my friend's daughter, who we took along to go see Harry as well. And I don't know that I've ever seen a more excitable face beside me. I mean, she knew every single word of every single song. It was a delight. So in case you have just tuned in, just letting you know, we do have a guest in the studio. I'm delighted that Annabelle Lauren has joined us again. We're going to be hearing songs from her brand new album, which is out now. And she's going to be playing live for us in the studio too. But as ever, my third song is something new that I've heard over the past week or so. So we're going to get that on the go now. Oh, I should say, though, obviously the previous song was Edwin Starr and 25 Miles, which goes out to anyone doing the parish walk and any support teams. So if you are one of the support teams, I want to hear from you. Drop me a message, 166177. Tell me who it is you're supporting, how far they're hoping to get, how they're doing, and what is their chosen fuel to get them through. I don't know, tell me something about them anyway. But now, yes, this is West Side Cowboy. They're a Manchester group, got together in 2023. This is the first song I've heard of theirs. It's called Kickstones, brackets The Boys, and it's rather wonderful. As ever, let me know what you think of it, 166177.

0: I can't get enough of that. I think that is brilliant. The group are called West Side Cowboy. The song is called Kickstones, brackets, The Boys. You could hear her saying The Boys at the end there. We've got Annabelle Lauren in the studio. First of all, Fast Am I. Hello, it's lovely to see you again. Yes. It's been a little while.
1: I know.
0: We're going to talk about your new album shortly. But I would like to know what you think of that, because I think that might be something you might enjoy. What did you think?
1: Yeah, I really like that song. I've never, ever heard that before.
0: We introduced you to new music. Who are you loving at the moment?
1: Oh my gosh, it's so many. I like Olivia Dean. She's lovely. She's got such a calming voice, really. I don't know. I like all sorts.
0: Have a think, and we might try and drop something in for you shortly. But we are going to drop in some songs from your new album. And you brought a guitar.
1: I did.
0: Yes,
1: she's here.
0: So we're going to be playing the guitar with her. He's singing. I'm not going to be playing with her. She's going to play the guitar, obviously. We're going to hear some songs from the album and maybe a little cheeky cover as well.
1: Maybe.
0: We'll see how we get on. So do stay tuned for that. So we'll come back to Annabelle shortly. But we do, if you've been listening, you will know this. We have a Father's Day winning weekend competition on the go. And it's very simple. I'm just going to ask you a very simple question for your chance to win a £50 voucher to spend at Dinwall Mills and a meal for two at the Neb Cafe. Because, of course, tomorrow is not just solstice. It is also Father's Day. For any of you out there celebrating, have a fabulous day, whatever you are up to. But if you would like to win this £50 voucher to spend at Dinwall Mills, the perfect destination for gifts. They've got stylish furnishings, they've got clothing, homeware, dog grooming and a cosy cafe, of course. You've just got to answer this very simple question. Which character is the father figure and leader of the minions in the Despicable Me movies? You've got a multiple choice. Is it A, Darth Vader? Is it B, Gru? Or is it C, Homer Simpson? Don't say what the answer is, but I'm guessing you know what the answer is, Annabelle.
1: I've got it. It's my favourite films, actually.
0: Oh, amazing. There is two of my favourite films are listed in there. So which character is the father figure and leader of the minions in the Despicable Me movies? Is it A, Darth Vader, B, Gru, or C, Homer Simpson? I wonder. Text 166 177. Don't forget to put your full name in the message as well. And the lucky winner will be revealed on Monday in the afternoon show. And you will have loads of opportunities to get in touch with the right answers all across this weekend.
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0: Love that song. So that is Heidi Curtis. That is Come Undone here on Manx Radio's Live Lounge. Christy with you through till 7. Some shout outs to those of you getting the right answer for a Father's Day competition. There's a few over on WhatsApp. I've not put the name on, but Di has absolutely got it right. Well done to you. Let's see. Malcolm has got it right in a what he's describing as pulsating Port Erin. I think you mean it's warm out there. Let's just say that. Margaret's got it right as well. Another Di has got it right. I'm putting all of your correct answers, by the way, don't worry, into the correct folder so that those of you who have got the right answer will go in the draw. And then on the afternoon show on Monday, somebody will be chosen as a winner of that fabulous prize, £50 voucher to spend with our pals at Dimwold Mills. A lovely Father's Day winning weekend prize for you. Now, as you will have heard, we have a studio guest, Annabelle Lauren.
1: Hello. Hello, hello, hello. It's lovely to see you again. I must say, of course, a lot of people will still remember you as Annabelle Curfee. Mm-hmm. So we'll say that as well in case, you know, family, friends are listening. You're back on the rock.
2: I know. I've come back. Oh. Brighton's gone in the past.
1: Dead to me now. Dead to me now. Moving on. What brought you home?
2: Oh, money. To be honest, I had to. Brighton's so expensive. It's so lovely, but wow, so expensive. So coming back and earning myself a wage and saving up to go travelling. Yes.
1: Amazing. Will you bring your guitar with you when you travel?
2: Oh, probably. I mean, yeah. I can't really be without it, to be honest.
1: Where are some of your hit list places to go to?
2: Well, I want to go to Canada. That's it. So I'm trying to do a working holiday over there. So go and work and live and see what it's like to be a Canadian, I guess.
1: Oh, do a bit of a Joni Mitchell. Yeah, I think that'd be amazing. Well, you are back, but you're back with exciting news because, I mean, we've spoken over the years about your music, and the last time you were in, I think it was on Douglas Head, you went and you played a version of Cauliflower Cheese for us outside.
2: Yeah.
1: Since then, you've made an album.
2: I have.
1: Now, is it Velux or Velux?
2: Velux. Well, I mean, you can say whatever you want, to be honest, as long as you say it.
1: And it's out now.
2: It is.
1: And how has it been received?
2: Oh, so well, actually. I mean, I don't know if it's like fans or friends and family. It's probably a mix of both. I've had people reach out to me from America and everything saying that they love it. So we've gotten over 1,000 streams within the first 2 weeks, which is absolutely insane. So,
1: that's incredible.
2: Yeah.
1: Well done, you. And it's
2: you.
1: 9 tracks. Mm-hmm. Any sort of theme or themes to the tracks?
2: Yeah, so it was all really about me moving away, actually, to Brighton, which is ironic because I've moved back now. But yeah, it kind of followed, you know, my thoughts and feelings on like, not like feeling stuck at home, but also wanting to, you know, missing my friends back home. And then, you know, once I moved away, I'd thought like maybe I can be this amazing new person and find myself, but you know, it turns out I'm still me. And you know what, that's okay. I like me. So
1: yeah, being authentic. Well done you, that's the thing. You're authentic, but you've now got experiences under your belt.
2: Exactly.
1: Because I get the impression with Brighton, it's probably one of those places where fabulous music community, probably very supportive, but I'm guessing also it's quite tough competition over there.
2: For sure. Like, I think there's so many musicians over in Brighton, and so many of them are so talented as well. So it's hard to kind of break into like different scenes. Like, you find that most pubs have the same kind of acts going on all the time, and it's like, how do I get myself in there? But you know, I did end up doing some. I did some for the Great Escape and everything, so that was fun. But yeah, it's the Isle of Man is a lot better competition over here.
1: And you've got more options to play over here. That's the thing. There's good supportive venues, isn't there?
2: Definitely.
1: And the talent over here remains incredibly high, doesn't
2: Absolutely,
1: it?
2: Absolutely, yeah. No, yeah. It's definitely, we've got some really, really good musicians over here.
1: And do you find that it's a little bit of a kind of selling point, the fact you're from this unusual place?
2: Yeah, a little bit. I remember, so I did Victorious Fest a couple of years ago, and they'd put me on the world music stage because they didn't know where the Isle of Man was, and I was like, do I look like a world music? I don't know. So anyway, yeah, so it's kind of, it's fun, and also like obviously people from the Isle of Man think they see someone from the Isle of Man doing well, or at least I think I'm doing well, and they think like, oh, that's, you know, it's really good to have, we've got such a good community here, I think.
1: Haven't we?
2: Yeah. So yeah,
1: well, we're going to be hearing a couple of tracks from the album. You are going to play something live for us as well. I know you have got Cauliflower Cheese on there, you've got 3am on there, 2 previous singles which we've had on the station, and they have been revamped, so we're definitely going to hear at least one of those a little bit later. I want people to hear something new, and I've chosen, I hope this is okay, the first one I've chosen is You Suck, which first of all is a great title, can I say.
2: Thank you.
1: But also also, it's very different to what we've heard from you before. So tell us a little bit about this song.
2: So this one, I actually think this was one of the last songs I wrote for the album. And it was again about kind of being at home and almost feeling like, you know, because I was moving away, kind of everyone was like just leaving me be. I wasn't really like joined in with anything anymore. But I kind of, you know, it's about me feeling a bit like, oh, well, you suck, you know, you're not inviting me to things anymore. But also like, okay, we're all moving on, you know, we're all doing our own thing and that's okay. So, you know, I wish you the best is what I say at the end of the song.
1: I love it. We can really feel it. This is a very personal song and it is a wonderful thing. So this is Annabel Lauren and You Suck. And

0: gorgeous. And as I said, so different to what we know from Annabelle previously. So that is Annabelle Lauren. It is You Suckers from the new album, Velux. I should ask, why is it called Velux?
1: Because I wrote most of the songs sitting under my Velux window in my childhood bedroom.
0: Oh, I love that. And the images, you did a series of different images for the album cover, and there's a number that they're using. Is it that actual Velux?
1: Yes, so it's that Velux window. Yeah, I had my friend stand in a garden with a really cheap disposable camera just taking pictures of me hanging out the window in different ways. So, yeah.
0: So you've had a lot of fun putting this together, haven't
1: you? Yeah, definitely.
0: Yeah, it sounds like it. And I have to say, as I said, that one, You Suck in particular, and a couple of others as well, very different from what we know from you. And it's a combination of songs from across kind of a number of years, really, isn't it? I mean, this has been a number of years in the making.
1: It has, yeah. It's the first song I wrote about 6 years ago. So yeah, it's been a long time, but it's kind of just different things, you know, putting it together, making sure, like, I was being a perfectionist for a lot of it, thinking it's not good enough, I don't want it out if people don't like it. But clearly people love it, so yeah. I think, you know, finally getting it out has been a very good thing for me.
0: And I think this is a good thing. Difficult to pigeonhole it. So what would you kind of describe it as genre-wise? Because there's sort of variety of things going on, isn't there?
1: Yeah, I know. I don't really like this question because I don't know.
0: Which is fine.
1: Like, I am so bad at knowing what genre I am. I know it's not heavy metal. Yeah. it's not EDM, but that's about it.
0: It's just Annabelle.
1: It's just me. It's a bit of indie rock. I've heard people calling bedroom pop, and just easy listening.
0: Well, do you know, it's one of those things, it is frustrating to be genred, but nowadays you sort of have to if you're an independent artist like you are, because presumably you have to tick boxes when you're loading your song onto different things, don't you?
1: Yeah, absolutely. So I luckily I have distributors now, so I'm not doing that all completely on my own. There's Apollo Distribution, they are fantastic. But yeah, everything else, like where I'm uploading it to different, you know, like introducing or anything like that, like it's, you do everything yourself, and posting and marketing, everything is on me. So
0: it's
1: yeah.
0: a lot, isn't it? Mm-hmm. Yeah, well, we'll come back to that shortly, but I mentioned you have a guitar. I mean, she's a special guitar.
1: Oh, I know. She's a beaut, isn't she?
0: Yeah, she's absolutely
1: lovely.
0: Gorgeous. So for those of you that are listening but can't see, and we will share a video of this song a little bit later, just describe your lovely guitar for us.
1: Oh, it's a Yamaha. It's white.
0: Yeah.
1: it is a very, very lovely white colour, I think. It's like cream. And it's been with me for a long, long time, this guitar, to be honest. I probably wrote some of the songs on it. So.
0: Oh, I love that. Mm-hmm. Well, she's sitting here. She has a beautiful ivory guitar with her, and she's going to play live for us now. Annabelle Lauren, what are you going to hear? What are we going to hear?
1: I'm going to play Cauliflower Cheese, my debut single and the hit track on this album.
0: Amazing. Take it away.

0: I love it when you leave it hanging. That's so good. Annabelle Lauren live in the studio. Do you know what? There is a marked difference in that. I mean, you've obviously been playing it a lot and it's really developed, hasn't it?
1: Thank you. It's my little acoustic version of it. So it's not even the same chords or anything as the as the original. But yeah, I just thought like it just needs a bit of something more when there's just an acoustic guitar and me. So yeah, I added that little outro as well.
0: Really special. You can tell as well that you've been using your voice a lot because it's got a slightly different depth to it now. I mean, do you hear it yourself?
1: For sure. Like even in like the first versions of the recordings, I'm like, I sound so young in those compared to now. Yeah, no, definitely. I also am getting a little bit ill maybe. So
0: oh, bless you.
1: That might be what it is. But
0: well,
1: yeah,
0: you can't tell. Consummate professional. Well, I've been asking her in the background who she's into at the minute, what she's like. What you like, Olivia Dean, mm-hmm. and we're talking about Arlo Parks mm-hmm. as well. There is an artist I'm going to play for you now. We're not entirely sure how you pronounce their name. I think it might be Leve, but it's spelt Laufey, isn't it?
1: I thought Laufey.
0: Yeah, but we're a fan anyway. This is Mad Woman, and on the back of this, we're going to chat more with Annabelle Lauren. If you've got any questions for 166177 or email studio@manxradio.com.

0: jazzy.
1: So I think it's Leve, but it's spelt Laufey,
0: if you are looking that artist up. And that is a relatively new track from them. It is called Mad Woman. And I was just saying to my studio guest, Annabelle Lauren, that I think that sounds like something out of the 1950s. And I can just imagine the likes of kind of a black and white film with Audrey Hepburn. Yeah.
2: I can see it. I can see it now.
0: So what did you make of that one? Did you enjoy that one?
2: I love that one. I do. I like Laufey's style. She's very like jazzy. I like a little like soft jazz kind of vibe.
0: There is a little bit of that running through the new album, isn't there?
2: A little bit. Yeah. There's some trumpets in there sometimes.
0: Yeah. So tell me how it came together then, because you did it, the majority of it, in Brighton, didn't you?
2: Yeah. So I obviously wrote a lot of the songs under my Velux window at home.
0: Yeah.
2: And then brought them to Brighton, kind of finished writing it. So like the first half is me at home, the second half is me at Brighton.
0: Nice.
2: So I kind of finished writing it there, and then found a producer through my uni, through BIM, which was very, very good. He has been fantastic. To be honest, at times I think he's had more passion for it than me. Scott Rowe is his name. He has been so good. And
0: aww.
2: Even when I moved back, I remember I messaged him and I said, I'm gonna release it now. This was like last year. And he was like, no, I've just done a whole course on mastering. I want to do it again. Like, I want to redo the whole thing.
0: Oh my
2: So he
0: word.
2: Redid it all for free for me. Oh my, it was, and it sounds so much better than it did, to be honest.
0: So what was it like then when it was ready to be released into the world? How did that feel?
2: Not right. Like, it didn't feel real, you know.
0: Yeah.
2: It was almost like, it was almost kind of like, I'm like, well, I don't feel like it's ready, but it's going. It's going anyway, because I've picked on it so much, and I just think, you know, she needs to go.
0: And you've had some amazing feedback, haven't you?
2: Absolutely, yeah.
0: Yeah. Well, other musicians playing on it as well, or is it all just you?
2: Yeah, so I have my little boy band over in Brighton with Remy David and Joe McKenna. They were absolutely brilliant musicians, like just fabulous. They also played with me at the Victorious Festival. And they just brought it to life, to be honest, because you can get so stuck in your own head with hearing the songs over and over and over again. So having fresh ears and talented minds is fantastic.
0: Oh, yeah. Well, we'll come to what you're going to be doing next and, you know, sort of gigs and that sort of thing shortly. But I want to hear another track from the album. So we're going to hear this one. Really stood out to me. I don't know why, but I just, and it's the last track on the album. Outro, in fact. Thunder, brackets. I like a song with
2: thank
0: brackets.
2: You, thank you, me too.
0: Tell me about it.
2: Oh, this one, this actually was the final one that we did record, which is pretty apt, to be honest. This is my favourite track, even though it's a little short one. It just gives me like the vibes of like a, you know, coming of age movie, like the outro of it, like someone's driving along and the sun's setting behind them.
0: Credits rolling.
2: Exactly. Yeah, it's just, it is kind of meaningless, but you know, it was more for the music than it was for the lyrics. So,
0: well, it is a wonderful thing. So this is Annabelle Lauren, the final track on the album, aptly named Outro.

0: Do you know, I have the person who made that song sitting opposite me, Annabelle Lauren. That is called Outro from her brand new album, Velux. I mean, I just said to you, you made that. I mean, what's it like listening to that? Because it sounds fantastic.
1: Mm-hmm. That is one of the few songs that I listen to and I think, wow.
0: You did that.
1: I'm pretty good.
0: I did that thing.
1: Yeah.
0: Oh, so good. So what is next then? Because I know you've done a couple of gigs over here. Are you going to do some more gigs? Or
1: hopefully, yeah. I've got nothing lined up at the moment, but I'm always looking. If anyone wants me, I'll do it. Yeah, other than that, though, I have got some songs that have been sitting in the background that are ready to go. But I wanted to get my album out first. Just, yeah. That was my little passion project. And then,
0: so now it's, as you said, you're uploading it to various sites, maybe some more BBC potentially.
1: Yes, hopefully. I need to push them. But yeah.
0: Well, everything crossed for you on that front. We've had a lovely message in which says, thumbs up from me, Annabelle. Question, when did you find out you had a voice? And I thought, I've got to ask you that because that's a brilliant question. Many thanks to Texter 594.
1: I mean, I've always been singing. I think my brother got me my first singing lessons when I was like 10 or something. But I've got such vivid memories of at my aunt's house in Scotland when I was skipping up and down her back garden singing Bad Day by Daniel Powter.
0: Uh-huh.
1: On my little iPod shuffle, no screen, no nothing, just my headphones and my love of music.
0: What a tune. And not one I would have thought. And what I would have thought, perhaps, is the one you're about to play for us now, because I have asked you to play a cover. I now know what it is because we just sound checked it. What are you going to play for us and why, Annabelle?
1: So I'm going to play Ironic by Alanis Morissette. To be honest, I just love singing this song. Yeah. Every time it comes on in my car, I'm screaming out the window. So it's just fun. It's fun. And I'm going to sing it in American accent, so apologies.
0: Do it. Well, I think everyone is probably going to be singing along with you. So if you have this on in the car, maybe you're supporting someone on the parish walk, again, roll down your window and sing along with Annabelle Lauren, who is now going to play Alanis Morissette live. Take it away, Annabelle.

like 10,000 spoons when all you need is a knife. It's meeting the man of my dreams and then meeting his beautiful wife. And isn't it ironic? Don't you think? A little too ironic. And yeah, I really do think

0: Oh my God, it was all I could do not to join in with that. Oh, it sounded so good. And I now know that I know every single word to our... I didn't even realise I knew it.
1: I think that's one of those songs, isn't it?
0: Oh, just, so yeah. Good. Annabelle Lauren, where can we get VLux?
1: Well, you can get it anywhere you'd like. You can get it online. We've got Spotify, Amazon, Apple, Deezer, I think, YouTube Music, anything. Haven't got the budget for vinyls yet, but once I do...
0: You're going to do it? I had to ask you that, actually, and I completely forgot. Our Siobhan Fletcher said, when can I get a vinyl?
1: No, yes, she did. When I get the budget. But no, absolutely, I would love to do vinyls. I'm going to do a few limited CDs, hopefully, yes, as well. So
0: amazing. Well, that was utterly brilliant. Thank you ever so much. And we've had some lovely messages in for you. I'll forward them on to you. Annabelle Lauren, that is wonderful. We have to finish with Bad Day. You have to sing along to this one.
1: Mm-hmm.
0: It's Daniel Powter. Thanks for being with us. All the best. Take care.

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9: Okay, so really lovely, essentially. Remaining fine and dry, sunny spells, dropping down to about 10 for most places overnight. Light winds. Another fine day tomorrow. Lengthy spells of sunshine, light winds and temperatures of 21 degrees for the longest day of the year. Very warm compared to average.
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John Thomas there. That is Heaven Knows You're Lonely. Well done to Martin, who's in the draw. So's Orla getting in the draw there. So's Carolyn. So's Brian. Don't worry, if you got the right answer, you're in the draw for the Father's Day prize. Here's Paul Weller.

Okay, so it's been on the nose with Papa's got a brand new bag, but maybe your Papa has got a brand new bag for Father's Day, so it's going out to both of you. I mean, it's just an awesome tune, isn't it? 6:24 now on the button, Christy with you through till 7, then Simon will be here with the indie set with some excellent tunes for you tonight. Here's a bit of Jungle.

0: still sounds good. I'm still not sure, though, if it's Blink 182 or Blink 182. And I've known about them for a very long time now. Anyway, that was them with I Miss You, and before that, Jungle. Coming up, we're going to have a look at what live music you can go and enjoy around the island this evening. And I'm going to play another tune by Annabel Lauren from her new album, because, quite frankly, I can.
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0: Whenever I play Last Dinner Party, I always say they remind me of Sparks, so I thought I'd put some Sparks on. Anyway, let's take a look at the live music.
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0: And there is a lot going on, so let's take a quick look. At Quids Inn this evening, you can see the Barefoot Revolution. If you head down south to the Port Erin Beach Stage, the brilliant Thin Lizzy tribute band Bad Reputation are on. They'll be playing, Stereo's on right now in support, and then it is Bad Reputation. What else is on the go? Well, you can see The Clips at the Creek Inn this evening. You can also see, Awesome Party Band at Jack's tonight. Broken Roosters are at The Haven. The Bobcats, who just played for Keanu Reeves over TT Week, they're playing at The British tonight. Trev John Shimon is at Lukey's Bar from 10 p.m. What else is on the go? You can see Alex Cowley at The Queen's tonight from 7:30. Paul Tonk's Relaxation Specialists, whatever that is, I'm intrigued, are playing at the Front Porch. And then there's quite a lot happening tomorrow. So, for instance, the Blue Train Big Band for Father's Day are playing at the Isle of Man Arts Council Summer Music Season in the Villa Gaiety between 3 p.m. and 4:30 p.m. Jack Divers is going to be performing on vocals. It does get very busy, so get down early. So that's the Villa Arcade tomorrow from 3 p.m. You can see David Castro tomorrow from 7:45 p.m. at Quids Inn. And then there is something a bit special happening in Peel tomorrow, because the Peel Beach Stage are having a special Father's Day event. It is a Make Music Day. So they've got music on all day from 1:30 p.m. on the Beach Stage. Mark Lawrence. After him, Colin Banks Jones. Then Ruby Bisco Taylor is going to be there. Then Ian Molyneux. Then Alex Harris. Then Callum Brew. John Gregory is going to be on later. And Holly McRae finishes it all off from 6:10 p.m. So check out the Peel Beach Stage Facebook for that. And then on Tuesday on the Peel Beach Stage, you can join QE2 High School for their end of music showcase, which is rather exciting. They did also say they've got a license now to do busking on the Peel Beach Stage, so if you fancy it, get in touch with them.
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0: Yeah, very busy time of it. I did say that I was going to play you another Annabelle Lauren track, well, because it's just such a good album. They have remastered and remixed her previous single, 3 a.m. I thought I'd play it for you now. It sounds like this.

0: sleep on time.
1: She's just so good. That was Annabelle Lauren. She was my guest earlier in the programme. In case you missed it, you can go back and listen again. I'll share some videos as well of our conversation and the live songs as well. And do go back and hear all of the chat about the new album and hear some tracks from it as well. She's just brilliant. Pretty much it from me. I'm going to leave you with three back-to-back. One, looking ahead to the indie setlist with Simon Quine. So we're going to start with Of Monsters and Men with Little Talks. Then we're going to have some 90s for you, looking ahead to the 90s playlist at 8 p.m. with Nicola. So I'm going to have Chemical Brothers' Let Forever Be, followed by something new that I think will get you on the floor. It is Fatboy Slim and the Rolling Stones and Satisfaction Skank, only just released, even though it was created many, many years ago. And that is looking ahead to the Floor Fillers with our Chris Quirk at 10 p.m. In the meantime, thanks for listening. I'm not on the homeroom on Monday. Rhiannon will be looking after things for you there. So I'll see you on Wednesday evening. Take care.

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8: Rain and clear overnight, minimum temperatures down to about 10 degrees Celsius. Tomorrow, another fine day with lengthy spells of sunshine, just light and variable winds, and a highest temperature of 21 degrees Celsius. Very warm compared to average for this time of year. Sunset is 5 to 10 this evening, sunrise tomorrow morning at 4 to 5.
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Good evening then, welcome along to the Indie Setlist for Saturday the 20th of June. It's just gone 7 o'clock here on Manx Radio. Simon Kwan with you for the next hour. Thanks very much to Christy De Haven for this evening's live lounge back on Home Run between 5 and 6.30 on a Monday evening, and back on the live lounge between 5 and 7 o'clock next Saturday. Well, it's a little while since we've done a theme on the programme, and I thought when I was putting this show together earlier in the week, there were Scottish football fans all around the world in euphoria after they beat Haiti 1-0 last weekend. So I thought we'd do an hour of Scottish indie this evening. Of course, spirits not quite so high in the Scotland camp after last night's result against Morocco in the World Cup, losing 1-0, meaning they probably need a result against Brazil in their last game to if they're going to emerge from their group. But nonetheless, 3 points against Haiti, a good result last week for Scotland. So we'll do an hour of Scottish indie music from Idlewild, the Jesus and Mary Chain coming up in there, some Las Vegas, something from The View as well, and much more. We've also got a winning weekend this weekend here on Manx Radio. It is Father's Day tomorrow, and your chance to win a treat for Dad this weekend, all this weekend, thanks to Timwald Mills. One lucky dad winning a £50 voucher to spend at Timwald Mills and a meal for two at the Neb Cafe. Tell you more about that in a few minutes' time and give you your next opportunity to get into the draw. And as always, if you want to get in touch with the programme, 166-177 is the text number. You can use WhatsApp as well, 07624-166-177. 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But kicking off our hour of Scottish indie here on the Indie Setlist, this is Frightened Rabbit, and from the Winter of Mixed Drinks album, this is Nothing Like You.

From Glasgow, it's Belle and Sebastian with Wrapped Up in Books from the Early Noughties, and before that, Frightened Rabbit and Nothing Like You, getting things underway on the indie set list this evening. Simon Quine with you through until 8 o'clock tonight here on Manx Radio. Nicola Holton after me between 8 and 10, keeping you company for 2 hours of music from the 1990s in the 90s playlist. And before we give you more information about our winning weekend with Tynwald Mills, we will play something from the 1990s. This is Teenage Fan Club and Sparky's Dream.

A lesser played song from the debut album, the self-titled debut album of Franz Ferdinand from 2004. I think that was the third single taken from it after Take Me Out, which was, of course, their big breakthrough. Matinee after that, and that was Michael, which, like I said, I think was the third single from that album. And before that, the Teenage Fan Club and Sparky's Dream. So I mentioned we've got a winning weekend, all weekend this weekend. Your chance to get in the draw in every single show here on Manx Radio across today and tomorrow to win with Timwald Mills for Father's Day. One lucky dad winning a £50 voucher to spend at Timwald Mills and a meal for two at the Neb Cafe. Now, Timwald Mills, as I'm sure you're already aware, is the perfect destination for gifts, offering everything from stylish furnishings and clothing to homeware, dog grooming and a cosy cafe as well. It's a great spot to find a gift for someone in your life. You'll be listening out for the question. The window of opportunity has to open again at sometime between now and 8 o'clock. When you know the answer to that, text 166177 with your full name and the answer, and then make sure you're listening to the afternoon show on Monday. Alex will pick a winner sometime between 3 and 5, so stay tuned. That window of opportunity opening sometime between now and 8 o'clock. Continuing our Scottish theme then, here on the indie set list this evening, this is the Trashcan Sinatras, and this is Obscurity Knocks.

Trash Can Sinatra is an obscurity knocks, and that's the BMX Bandits, who also involve all the members of various other Scottish bands, including Teenage Fan Club and the Soup Dragons. Kurt Cobain once described them as his favourite band, saying, if I could be in any other band in the world, it would be the BMX Bandits. That single coming from 1993, it's called Kylie's Got a Crush on Us, which I think was a little bit of a reaction that they wrote to the success they found after that quote from Kurt Cobain. They're also subject to a documentary film called Serious Drugs, a film about BMX Bandits, if you want some more viewing and watching, and indeed listening as well about the band. It's the Indie Setlist here on a Saturday evening on Manx Radio. Simon Kwan with you through until 8 o'clock tonight. We're doing an hour of Scottish Indie to celebrate Scotland's victory. And we'll brush over last night's result, but their victory in the World Cup from last weekend against Haiti. Music still to come from Admiral Fallow and Dogs Die in Hot Cars, but right now this is the Jesus and Mary Chain.

producer Mary Chain and Head On. One of the big hits they had in America, only modestly successful in the UK, but a spell of their top three alternative hits they had in America in the late 80s, early 90s. Also covered by the Pixies as well, that song, and interestingly released on seven different formats when it was released in the UK, including four different seven-inch singles, one per week for a month, and then you could collect a little box to put them all in. I bet that's worth a few quid now if you've got all of those. Right, let's play music from The Shop Assistants, and then we'll play something from Admiral Fallow after that. And don't forget, you're still waiting for your window of opportunity to open for this week's winning weekend with Tim Wald Mills. It's all as we celebrate Father's Day.

the shop assistants and I don't want to be friends with you, and Admiral Fallow and guest of the government on the indie setlist. Here we go then. This is your window of opportunity creaking open on the indie setlist. Your latest chance to get in the draw for this weekend's winning weekend. We're playing across today and tomorrow with Timwald Mills as we celebrate Father's Day. And you can enter as many times as you like. So if you hear these windows of opportunities open and you fancy winning a £50 voucher to spend at Timwald Mills and a meal for two at the Neb Cafe for one lucky dad, all you need to do is enter on text 166177. You can enter via email as well, studio@manxradio.com. Make sure you include your full name and, of course, the correct answer to the winning question. That question, then, is which character is the father figure and leader of the Minions in the Despicable Me movies? So which character is the father figure and leader of the Minions in the Despicable Me movies? Is it A, Darth Vader, B, Gru, or C, Homer Simpson? Which character is the father figure and leader of the Minions in the Despicable Me movies? Darth Vader, Gru, or Homer Simpson? 166177 is the text number. Send an email as well if you prefer to studio@manxradio.com. All the correct answers will go into the draw, which Alex will do sometime between 3 and 5 o'clock on Monday's afternoon show. And if it's your name that comes out the hat, you could be winning a £50 voucher to spend at Timwald Mills and a meal for two at the Neb Cafe as we celebrate Father's Day with Timwald Mills. You've got just about 4.5 minutes left to get yourself into the draw. So

from their album of the same name, probably their breakthrough album, I'd say. It was Idlewild. That was the follow-up to the single If You Held the World in Your Arms Tonight, both of those getting into the top 10 in the UK charts around about 2001. And that is your lines closed on this window of opportunity for our winning weekend. There'll be plenty more chances to get in the draw over the weekend if you want to win that £50 voucher to spend at Timwood Mills and a meal for two at the Neb Cafe. Well done to everybody who got the answer correct during this window of opportunity. Stay tuned, more chances to get in the draw. And if you've already got it right and you're fairly confident you've got the correct answer, tune in between 3 and 5 on Monday afternoon. Alex is looking after the afternoon show and he will pick a winner. And you could be going down to Timwell Mills with £50 to spend in your pocket, and also for a meal for two at the Neb Cafe.

Jogstein Hot Cars from their 2004 only album they ever released called Please Describe Yourself, and just played for you The Pastels and Nothing To Be Done, a band who were really instrumental in the creation and development of the Glasgow indie scene and probably across the wider areas of Scotland as well. And we've been going for 45 years now, still releasing music. Back in 2013, Slow Summits was their last record they released, signed to Alan McGee's Creation Records throughout the 1980s as well. And John Peel, a huge fan of the band, and really helped bring them to a sort of mainstream audience through his time on Radio 1. After me then, just two more to play here on the Indie Setlist. Nick will be in with the 90s playlist between 8 and 10. Chris Quirk is back on the floor fillers between 10 and midnight to round off your Saturday, and more chances to win with our winning weekend across both of those programmes. So stay tuned for your windows of opportunity to open.

Glass Vegas and Geraldine. That was a real surprise hit when that came out. Such a sort of dark and moody sound that Glass Vegas had. And that song was just a real surprise hit back in 2008 and taken from their album as well. She got a feeling went on to be a number one album and still going, still releasing music. Glass Vegas, albeit fairly sporadically. I think they might have had a hiatus in there as well. Rounding off then the indie set list this evening. I hope you've enjoyed our little whirlwind tour of Scottish indie from throughout the years. And we will finish off with another band who have been around that sort of same period and still going. They're out next, they've just announced some shows actually for next year. They celebrate the 20th anniversary of their debut album. Hats off for Buskers. We are of course talking about From Dundee, The View, and this was their debut single released on 1965 Records before they signed their big label deal with Sony to release that debut album. This is Wasted Little DJs. Nick's up next with the 90s playlist. I'll be back with another indie set list for you from 7 o'clock next Saturday evening. And don't forget, you can always listen back to the show at your leisure. It'll be available for you to listen to very shortly over at manxradio.com for the next 7 days. 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

It's Manx Radio's 90s playlist for your Saturday night with me, Nicola Holt, bringing you all the best that the 1990s had to offer from pop, dance, R&B and rock. You just heard Undercover Baker Street from 1992. And before that, and getting the show started, it was Beats International, Dub Be Good To Me from 1990. We've got some great music on the way in this hour of the show, including hits from The Tony Rich Project, Bruce Springsteen, The Prodigy and Atomic Kitten. And Triple Backtrack will be here at around 8:30 with three 90s number ones played back to back. But can you guess the year? The 90s hits continue now with Basement Jacks and Rendezvous. They are playing at Newmarket Racecourse on Friday with lots more dates in the UK throughout the summer. 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
8: This is the Zagamuffin calling planet Earth. Ziggy Man and Zagamuffin are in the house in full effect. That's right. Ziggins are

You used to see them on Channel 4's The Big Breakfast. That is Zig and Zag and Them Girls from 1994. It's Manx Radio's 90s playlist through until 10 o'clock. Triple Backtrack is on the way next. Three 90s number ones played back to back, but can you guess the year? But right now, one hit wonder from 1996 from the Tony Rich Project.

0: 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I'm going to play you three 90s number ones back to back, but can you guess the year? 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Getting our trio started this week, it is Shanks and Bigfoot and Sweet Like Chocolate.
1: Triple backtrack.

Those are your three 90s number ones for this week's Triple Backtrack. But did you guess the year? That was Eiffel 65 and Blue that spent 3 weeks at number one, keeping Mambo number five and S Club Party from reaching the top spot. Before that, you heard The Offspring and Pretty Fly for a White Guy. They're playing at the Southside Festival in Germany tonight as part of their European leg of the tour. And they spent 1 week at number one in this particular year, keeping Terrorvision and Tequila off the top spot. And getting our trio started, it was Shanks and Bigfoot and Sweet Like Chocolate. And the year was 1999. Well done if you got the year correct. There'll be more Triple Backtrack next week, but right now the 90s hits continue, and we're back in 1996 with The Prodigy.

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She's performing at the Monte Carlo Festival on the 31st of July and also has a sold-out gig at Coco in Camden in London on the 1st of October. But that was her only UK hit of the 90s, reaching number 6 in the charts in October 1992 for Vanessa Paradis and Be My Baby. It's Manx Radio's 90s playlist through until 10 o'clock this evening, and the World Cup has well and truly got underway now. And we've joined in the fun and teamed up with Walton's to give you the chance to win a 55-inch television with Scramble and Score. Each week on our Facebook page, we will post a footballer's name that's been scrambled up. 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And if you're taking part in the competition, the lucky winner will be announced on Monday the 20th of July during our Greatest Hit show that evening, so keep it tuned in for your chance to win with Walton's and Manx Radio. The 90s hits continue now with the debut single from The Divine Comedy, It's Something for the Weekend, that reached number 14 in the UK charts in 1996. 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

taking us back to 1992. It is Bruce Springsteen and Human Touch. He's just finished touring. The 76-year-old and the E Street Band did 20 dates across America from March until last month. It's Manx Radio's 90s playlist through until 10 o'clock this evening. In the next hour of the show, the 90s hits continue with fantastic hits on the way from The Shaman, Blur, Vanilla Ice, TLC, Janet Jackson, Baby Bird and The Beatles. But we're playing you the debut single that reached number 10 in December 1999 for Atomic Kitten. And they still perform together from time to time at various different events, with their next gig being at Dreamland in Margate on the 11th of July.

0: 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On Thursday, the 24th of September, you'll get to have your say on who should represent you in the House of Keys for the next 5 years. 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

Planks Radio's 90s playlist, playing you the number one single from Gary Barlow, Love Won't Wait, from 1997. He's currently touring with his mates Mark and Howard, as Take That have hit the road again with their circus tour, being supported by The Script and Belinda Carlisle. Before that, you heard The Shaman from 1992 with Forever People. We're with you through until 10 o'clock this evening, playing you everything that the 90s had to offer, with some fantastic music on the way from the likes of The Beautiful South, The Beatles, Jennifer Lopez, Vanilla Ice, TLC, and loads more. But right now, we're in 1994.

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That is The Source featuring Candy Staten, You Got the Love. And it's been in the charts three times over the years, 1991, 1997 and 2006. Candy Staten received a 2026 Grammy nomination for her album Back to My Roots. And you can catch her live at Electric Paradise Festival in Milton Keynes if you're around that way, along with Grace Jones, UB40 and Heather Small. And it's all happening on the 8th of August. It's The Beautiful South now, Don't Marry Her, from 1996.

0: Yo, man, let's get out of here. 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
1: Number one in 1990 for Vanilla Ice, Ice Ice Baby. He's touring extensively in 2026, primarily as a headliner for the I Love the 90s tour, alongside acts like Colour Me Bad, All For One and C&C Music Factory. Playing you the Beatles now, Free As A Bird is a song that was originally composed and recorded in 1977 as a home demo by John Lennon. In 1995, a studio version of the recording, incorporating contributions from Paul McCartney, George Harrison and Ringo Starr, was released as a single by the Beatles 25 years after their breakup, and it reached number 2 in the charts.

2 in the UK charts back in 1995 for The Beatles and Free as a Bird, and it was kept from number 1 by Michael Jackson's Earth Song. And he kept Mike Flowers' Pop from number 1, and that plays next on the 90s playlist.

That is, of course, Baby Bird and You're Gorgeous from 1996. Before that, you heard TLC, Unpretty from 1999 here on Manx Radio's 90s playlist. We're playing you Janet Jackson now and Together Again. It reached number 4 in the UK charts in December 1997. And still to come before the end of the show, we've got music on the way from The Verve, Technoheads and Kylie.

It was number 7 in the charts in December 1997, and it was the final single release with the band together. That was The Verve and Lucky Man, and we're in 1996 now.

Wow, time flies when you're having fun, because that's it for this week's 90s playlist. I'm going to be back next Saturday night from 8 with more fab music and more of those memories from the 1990s. Chris Quirk is up next with the Saturday Floor Fillers, but I'm going to leave you in 1991 with Kylie. This song was released as the final single from her third studio album, Rhythm of Love. And in 2027, Kylie will be marking 40 years in music and has announced that she plans to tour. So if you're a Kylie fan, watch this space.

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Another Positiva classic, Deep Dish, Flash Dance on Floor, fellas. Chris with you through till 10 o'clock tonight. One of my favourite bootlegs. Check this one out. Tracy in My Room, The Lazy Dog bootleg, Everything But The Girl.

every time I hear that song, it just reminds me of the summer of 1998. I think 98 to 2000, great years for dance tunes. And we'll go even further because one of my favourite noughties dance track ever. Now, some people might say this was obscure. I absolutely disagree. This has to be, in my opinion, one of the best releases on Positiva. 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

back to back. Also in the mix for the final part of the show, the final 25 minutes uninterrupted music as we pull out the Technics 1210s, the DJM mixer, and we get the vinyl out and go in the mix. This is something you would remember if you were out clubbing back in the early to mid 90s. Nush, you girl.

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1: Back once again for the Renegade Master, D4 Damager, power to the people. 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

was Summer Vibes, which take us all the way back to 1995. Now, you remember the Rough Drivers? They had that tune back in the late 90s, 1999, Dreaming. Well, they also released this with an absolutely banging bass line. Don't Stop.

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1: Mastermind, I'm Amy Griffiths, and these are the stories that have been making the headlines in the Isle of Man today. We simply cannot continue to pay for nice-to-have things while critical expenditures languish. That was the message from MLC Gary Clewitt to his fellow Tynwald members this week, as politicians noted the draft business case put forward by the Department of Infrastructure to finish reinstating the horse tram tracks, but he was the only member who didn't support the plans. A planning application's been submitted seeking to transform a public space in central Douglas into a wellness retreat. The area of land known as the Snake Pit sits between Lord Street and Fort Street and would include a sauna and ice baths. Peel Commissioners has confirmed that a grievance claim made by one of its staff members has been upheld. The local authority says an independent HR consultant was hired to investigate and the evidence provided was sufficient. Details of the grievance claim, including who it was made by and its contents, are unknown. And in sport, 14-time TT winner Peter Hickman is set to make his debut at this year's Southern 100 Road Races. He'll contest in the Superbike class with his 810 racing team around the 4.25-mile Balaun course, and he says he's really excited. That's a look at some of today's main headlines. For the very latest, you can follow Manx Radio on social media or go to manxradio.com.
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4: And here we go, another hour of dance anthems from the 90s to the late noughties as we kickstart the top of the hour, Cassius and Cassius.

ATFC and One Fat Diva in and out of my life right here on Manx Radio's Floor Fillers. Well, the turntable's set up in the studio. We'll be going in the mix very, very soon. The final 30, do you know what? 30 minutes, let's do it. Let's go in the mix. And we've got loads of great tracks to choose from. Do you know what? It's unscripted at the moment. We've got some 90s dance. We've even got some trance anthems. So whichever way it goes, we'll let it play out naturally. Natural selection of the tunes, we will call it, just like this one. An absolute classic, which takes us back to 1998. The Wham-Doo Project was King of My Castle.

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3: When you don't realize there's a moment until it's a minute.

One of the most memorable rolling bass lines in house music, especially from the 90s. Duke and So In Love With You. And the time is upon us. The turntables are turning. That's what they do. And we're about to go in the mix. So the next, do you know what? Let's do 30 minutes. Let's go all out, which it's going to be more music, less talk, as we press play on the Technics 1210s and spin the vinyl for the next 30 minutes in the mix.

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She's a fine sister, but no daylight kind of girl. 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
2: The countdown to the 2026 general election is officially on. On Thursday, the 24th of September, you'll get to have your say on who should represent you in the House of Keys for the next 5 years. But what are the things you really want to know from your candidates? How they feel about wind farms? What they do to improve healthcare? Or how they plan to tackle government efficiency? Whatever it is, if you have a burning question for those standing, we want to hear from you. 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
3: Do you ever feel that the news sounds, well, a little familiar? Chances are, it's because you've heard it all before. Using windmills to produce power? We were trialling those in the early 1960s. Old news. 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They were talking about that in the 1950s and earlier. 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There's nothing new under the sun, it seems. It's all old news.
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